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0: 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That is Noah Kahan, The Great Divide, who is a massive Post Malone fan.
1: It was exactly like what I wanted an experience at Post Malone to be. Like, I got into the room and he was like cross-legged, drinking Bud Lights and smoking cigarettes, and I got to sit down and smoke a cigarette, drink a Bud Light or two with him, and we talked about underpants. We got to jam on some music, and it was just perfect. He is so kind, exactly the way that, like, I imagined him to be.
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on 1029 Hot Tomato, the sound of your favourite Cass single being chewed up. Sounds old. Let's play some new music instead. New music. Alex Warren, Passenger.

0: 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More of the Gold Coast Best Music Friday. Coming up, Lost Frequencies.
1: Are you with me? Are you with me?
0: Harry Styles. And there are some power outages on the Gold Coast. Details next with Dakes and Hot Tomato News.
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18: It's 11 o'clock. Hi, I'm Rebecca Dakin. The mayor says today's tourism figures for the Gold Coast are positive, but there's more room to grow. A record 14.7 million people visited our city in the 12 months to March, with 2.9 million domestic overnight visitors and 8.8 million day trippers. It's hoped new flight routes into Coolangatta, including connections to Fiji, Auckland and Western Sydney, will see further growth over the next year. The Queensland Treasurer's responded to critics who say the state budget lacks any universal or meaningful cost of living relief. There were some relief measures yesterday, with electricity rebates for vulnerable homes and back-to-school vouchers increased, while play-on sport vouchers will continue. But the opposition says that won't do much for local families. David Janetsky says that's rich, given the previous government never funded any of their promises.
6: They come in here and talk about cost of living relief when their entire cost of living package in 2024, the member for Woodridge knows it was a hoax. It was a hoax, Mr. Speaker.
18: The Reserve Bank will be closely watching today's inflation figures. Experts say headline inflation will likely fall slightly as a result of a drop in petrol prices. Chief Economist at Beta Shares, David Bassanese, hopeful the war in the Middle East is just a speed bump on the road to getting inflation back on track.
19: Look, assuming we're close to a deal in Iran, I think we've seen the highs in petrol prices at least. And as a result, I think the highs in inflation. So, I think we're close to the peak.
18: And Energex is currently investigating a large power outage on the northern Gold Coast. Nearly 1,500 homes and businesses are without power, mainly around Jacob's Well.
20: Carrara Markets, the Gold Coast's largest market, is open every Saturday and Sunday with over 300 market stalls and shops, cafes, pony rides, mini golf, a baby animal farm and roller skating.
18: The NRL is reportedly handing the Perth Bears a salary cap concession up to $500,000 to help them compete with rival expansion side, the PNG Chiefs. It means club sponsors can top up a player's contract by 20%. And the Swans are welcoming the return of Errol Goulden, who's been out with a shoulder injury since round one. Isaac Heaney's told Seven he is a massive inclusion as they come up against the Lions tomorrow night.
21: He'll help me out in the midfield. He's an unbelievable player, unbelievable leader of the club as well, and we're looking forward to him coming back, and he doesn't need a shine, he just needs to get through the game and play with a bit of confidence, so we're looking forward to having him back.
18: We'll take a look at the weather next.
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18: To your weather, and mostly fine for the coast today, top around 21 degrees. Tomorrow, however, a shift in weather is on the way. We will see some showers develop from the late morning, and then looking partly cloudy with showers pretty much through to the middle of next week. At this stage, it is 19 degrees at the moment. And Moira and Big Trev have your chance to score a 6-night holiday to Fiji with flights, accommodation, breakfast and more. 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
2: I want to dance by water beneath the Mexican sky. 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Are you with me? Are you with me?

song from 1997, no doubt. Don't speak on Hot Tomato. Hello, Olivia, with your beautiful day. 20 right now at the Seaway. Looks like we've got some rain coming tomorrow in the next couple of days. Ganga Jang on the way, also Coldplay. And keep listening, your chance to win $500 with TPI, Oloz and Hot Tomatoes, accidental winners.

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0: your sunroof. The boy from Orange County became interested in music through his guitar-playing older brother and made a lot of his own music in his bedroom. Coming up, your chance to win with TPI lawyers and Hot Tomatoes accidental winners. 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

0: 1029 Hot Tomato. More of the Gold Coast best music variety. Coming up next with Christo and the Flashback Lunch. Who the hell are you? Madison Avenue, Foo Fighters. And we are also going to hear from an Aussie guy who has just announced his retirement from playing live, coming up on Hot Tomato.
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6: Fresh off the back of a win over the Panthers, the Gold Coast Titans are back at it this Friday night. 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
12: It's midday. Hi, I'm Sinead Holmes. The Premier says more details surrounding the government's big transport plan for the Gold Coast will be revealed next month. The centrepiece is a metro-style bus service to run between Coolangatta and Robina and a light rail spur line from the Uni Hospital to Harbour Town. But David Crisafulli has told State Parliament there's more to come.
13: I can reveal, Mr Speaker, today in this House that on the 31st of July, I'll be attending Futures Gold Coast, and in it, order, we will be outlining the next step of that plan. It will be road, it will be rail, it will be public transport, it will be a proud city getting what it deserves.
12: The Mayor has welcomed the latest tourism data, which has revealed the Gold Coast remains the number one holiday destination in Queensland. The data shows a record 14.7 million holidaymakers visited the city over the 12 months to March. Tom Tate says additional flight routes are largely to thank for the boost.
14: Together with the city, we've been working hard to get more airlines flying into the Gold Coast Airport. The announcement of Western Sydney Airport flying direct to the Gold Coast, the imminent of that's going to happen, it gets people excited to go, well, Gold Coast is the place to go to.
12: Over 1,000 homes and businesses remain without power on the northern Gold Coast. Jacobs Well appears to be the most affected suburb, with close to 1,500 properties impacted. Energex crews are on scene investigating. And lower petrol prices have helped keep a lid on inflation, which is likely to spell good news for interest rates. Headline inflation eased from 4.2% in April to 4% in May, but underlying inflation increased from 3.4% to 3.6.
15: Carrara Markets, the Gold Coast's largest market, is open every Saturday and Sunday with over 300 market stalls and shops, cafes, pony rides, mini golf, a baby animal farm, and roller skating.
12: To sport, Broncos superstar Payne Haas has been handed the captaincy for Friday night's blockbuster clash against the Roosters. The 26-year-old given the honour for the first time ahead of contenders Ben Hunt and Katoni Staggs, despite Haas leaving Brisbane at the end of the season. And Panama have been knocked out of the World Cup after going down to Croatia 1-0. Colombia and Congo are just about to do battle in the last clash of the day. Earlier, England were held to a nil-all draw by Ghana, while Portugal thumped Uzbekistan 5-0. We'll check the latest Gold Coast weather next.
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12: To the weather, staying mostly sunny this afternoon with a top of 21. Showers returning tomorrow and Friday and sticking around over the weekend as well. Right now at the Seaway, it is 20 degrees, but it feels more like 16. Between 6 a.m. and 6 p.m. today, when we play the same song twice in a row, all the songs stops. Call us to win an instant $500 with TPIL lawyers and 1029 Hot Tomatoes accidental winners. We've already had over $10,000 worth of accidents. The next one could happen at any minute.
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22: Flashback. Hello, it's Christo. We're doing the flashback lunch today, and we're going to kick it off with an Aussie icon who announced yesterday that he's decided to stop doing live performances, calling time out on his touring career. He's been doing it for nearly 60 years. He's 77 years of age. Talking about the one and only Darryl Braithwaite. So we thought we'd start off with a double shot of Dazza for the flashback lunch here at 1029 Hot Tomato.

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0: 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I knew this was going to happen. Hello.
1: Was that a mistake?
0: Was what a mistake?
1: You're playing the Flashback Lunch, but you're playing Daryl Summers again.
0: Daryl Summers? No, we're playing Daryl Braithwaite, but we just did a double shot of Dazza because he just retired from performing. So, no, that is not the error. That was intentional.
1: There you go, Christo. No worries, mate.
0: But keep an ear out. It was good listening. We could make an accident, play the same song twice or cut one in half at any time as part of our accidental winners. But right now, back into the Flashback Lunch with some Madison Avenue here on the Gold Coast 102.9 Hot Tomato.

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0: Silva and Cassandra and Touch Me from 2001. Wrapping up our Flashback Lunch on the Gold Coast 102.9 Hot Tomato. We'll do it again tomorrow from noon. On the way, you're listening out for our mistakes. If we make an error, we play the same song twice or cut one in half. $500 could be yours, and it could happen at any minute.
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0: 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It's Christo this afternoon. Moira and Big Trevor back for your live and local drive home from 3 p.m. and they're giving you the chance to go to Fiji this week. 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

0: 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The sound you'd hear back in the 80s before you played the record you just bought from Sunflower Records at Pac Fair. Sounds old. 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

0: 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We played the same song twice. 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
11: It's 1 o'clock. Hi, I'm Sinead Holmes. Two teen boys have been charged over a brutal assault at a tavern in Helensvale. The 16 and 18-year-old are accused of assaulting a male staff member and customer at a pub on Sir John Overall Drive on around 9:30 p.m. on Monday. The younger teen is then alleged to have broken into a home in Thornlands later that night, where he assaulted the two residents, leaving them in hospital with non-life-threatening injuries. Both boys are due in court today, charged with a string of offences. The Treasurer has welcomed today's inflation data, but admits the numbers still show the pressure on the economy from the Middle East conflict. Headline inflation has fallen from 4.2% to 4% in May, but underlying inflation, which is what the RBA prefers to look at, has jumped from 3.4% to 3.6%, the highest level since 2024. Jim Chalmers says that's to be expected.
12: We've made it clear for some time that the costs and consequences of the war in the Middle East will be felt for some time, that those costs were felt initially when it came to petrol prices. That's why we stepped in and stepped up with the fuel excise cut.
11: The mayor has channeled Donald Trump while denying reports the city is looking to sell off four of its council pools, but he has confirmed they are looking at outsourcing the management rights of the aquatic centres at Southport, Palm Beach, Pimbama and Upper Coomera in a bid to save costs. Tom Tate says the pools will remain council-owned.
13: Yeah, I can confirm that none of the pools are for sale. And can I do an impersonation of Trump? Fake news.
11: Tourism bosses admit the Gold Coast has started to feel the pinch of the economic downturn. The latest tourism data has revealed we're still the number one holiday spot in Queensland, with a record 14.7 million people visiting the Glitter Strip over the past 12 months. But 8.8 million of those only came to the city for a day trip, meaning they weren't booking overnight accommodation and were also spending less.
9: Carrara Markets, the Gold Coast's largest market, is open every Saturday and Sunday with over 300 market stalls and shops, cafes, pony rides, mini golf, a baby animal farm and roller skating.
11: To sport, Colombia and Congo are currently locked at nil all in their World Cup clash, with neither side managing to find the back of the net in the first half. Earlier, Croatia defeated Panama 1-0 to keep their hopes of advancing to the knockout stage alive. Meantime, the Socceroos have confirmed Matt Leckie will miss Friday's clash against Paraguay. It comes after the winger limped off the ground with a leg injury during the Aussies' loss to the US. We'll check the latest Gold Coast weather next.
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11: To the weather, staying mostly sunny this afternoon with a top of 21. Showers returning tomorrow and Friday and sticking around over the weekend as well. Right now at the Seaway, it is 20 degrees. 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

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At 1029 Hot Tomato, it's Christo on this beautiful Wednesday. A little bit chilly, but, you know, beautiful blue skies around the place. You're listening out for an error. We played the same song twice or cut one in half. You could win five.

0: 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Clearly, that was me just pretending. Hey, look, new music.
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0: $100 could be yours if we stuff up here at 1029 Hot Tomato in our accidental winners. We might play the same song twice. Not like twice in the day. It's got to be twice in a row. Also, we might cut a song in half. And you might be like Matt from Oxford.
1: Yeah, well, $500 never goes astray these days.
0: Well, mate, you are the first one through, and that makes you our accidental winner.
1: Mate, that is awesome. I couldn't have timed it any better.
0: Over $12,000 has been handed out to Gold Coasters only. That's all. You've got to be a Gold Coaster to be able to win this. The next error could be coming up at any minute. The number's 5571-1029. When it happens, you need to call us.
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0: Coast best music variety at 102.9 Hot Tomato. It's Christo in this afternoon. Big Trev, what are you doing in here so early?
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0: Okay.
2: Hey, Michelle, our witch from Moon's Lane, will be joining us. 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
0: There you go.
2: If you don't get to your call, don't worry. 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We put it on, we tattoo your number and name on Christo's back.
0: Yes. It's very painful, but it's worthwhile.
2: He's got 37 names on his back.
0: 55711029. Call us now if you want to get a reading from Michelle, please. The Witch of Moon's Lane.
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6: It's 2 o'clock. Hi, I'm Sinead Holmes. There's been a tragic end to the search for a Gold Coast man missing in the hinterland. The 26-year-old was last seen leaving a Broadbeach address 10 days ago, with his car and caravan located several days later in Currumbin Valley. Following an intensive search of bushland, a body was found in Mount Coogal National Park this morning. A report will now be prepared for the coroner. Charges have been laid over a violent assault at a Gold Coast tavern earlier this week. Two boys aged 16 and 18 allegedly stormed a pub on Sir John Overall Drive in Helensvale around 9:30pm on Monday, where they assaulted a worker and customer before destroying property. The younger teen is also accused of leaving two men in hospital following a violent home invasion in Thornlands that same night. Both are due in court today, charged with a combined 23 offences. Tourism bosses are remaining optimistic despite fresh tourism figures suggesting bad news could be on the horizon. The data shows the state of the economy is starting to have an effect on holiday makers, with a softening in domestic overnight visitors to the city over the past 12 months. Experienced Gold Coast CEO John Warne admits it's not ideal, but says it's not all grim.
7: We are remaining really confident as a destination about what we offer. We are still Queensland's number one destination, and we are number three in Australia, only behind Sydney and Melbourne. That gives us a lot of confidence, but we will remain cautious and keep a close eye on things.
6: Experts warn the interest rate outlook remains uncertain, with mixed inflation figures released today. Headline inflation eased from 4.2% to 4%, thanks largely to lower petrol prices, but underlying inflation is up from 3.4% to 3.6%, the highest level since September 2024.
8: Carrara Markets, the Gold Coast's largest market, is open every Saturday and Sunday, with over 300 market stalls and shops, cafes, pony rides, mini golf, a baby animal farm and roller skating.
6: To sport, Rabbitohs coach Wayne Bennett says setbacks are all part of the game. The side has lost superstar Latrell Mitchell to a torn calf muscle on the eve of the 29-year-old making his return from a back injury. Wayne Bennett says the club must move forward.
9: Well, I don't think he's devastated. He's disappointed, but that's okay. It just happens. As I said, it's a part of what we do, injuries and setbacks.
6: And Colombia has defeated Congo 1-0 in their World Cup clash. Scores had been locked at nil all for most of the match before Daniel Munoz found the back of the net in the 83rd minute. We'll check the latest Gold Coast weather next.
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6: to the weather, staying sunny this afternoon with a top of 21. Mostly sunny again tomorrow with some showers on the way as well. Showers returning on Friday and sticking around across the weekend. Right now at the Seaway, it is 21 degrees. 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
1: Hi. I was just seeing if you just accidentally made an accident.
0: What accident did I make?
1: The song got jumbled up in somewhere in between it, you know?
0: No, there wasn't an accident, but good listening and keep listening.
1: Okay, try again.
0: Thanks very much. If we play the same song twice, we'll cut one in half. $500 could be yours here at Hot

0: Gold Coast Best Music Friday at 1029 Hot Tomato. It's Christo this afternoon and the one and only Moira Major.
1: Hello.
0: How are you?
1: I'm well, how are you?
0: Love the hair.
1: Oh, yes.
0: I haven't really seen you in the last couple of days.
1: Yes, I've chopped it all off.
0: Yeah, yeah.
1: It's just under my chin now.
0: Yeah.
1: I like it too.
0: It looks good.
1: I thought it would be harder to do, but it's actually easier to do.
0: Yeah.
1: Which is nice.
0: Mate, you should talk to my wife because she's been thinking of doing that as well and cutting it off.
1: Your wife has ridiculously long hair.
0: Yeah, yeah. She's like, no, I want it short. I want it.
1: Yeah, okay, I'll get onto it. I'll help you. Do you want it?
0: Whatever she wants to do.
1: Oh, God, that's sweet.
0: None of mine.
1: Oh, that's nice. Yeah. On the show today, your chance to win a trip to Fiji.
0: I know.
1: We're going to talk to Trevor's mother again, which let me say is almost as hard as talking to Trevor.
0: Yeah.
1: And she's going to say something in Fiji and you're just going to have to tell us what it is.
0: Oh, they're so difficult.
1: They are.
0: Yeah, it's so...
1: Really tough, the
0: very
1: options.
0: Difficult.
1: Yeah,
0: yeah,
1: the
0: you
1: options.
0: Need to register your details if you want a trip
1: Please
0: to Fiji.
1: Please do. Tell us why you would like to end up in Fiji and you can translate Trevor's mother.
0: Yeah, that's all coming up after three here at 1029 Hot Tomato.
1: Bit. The GC's favourite summer festival is coming

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0: 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To the 80s.
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2: 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Whoa.

0: Oh, Samana, hello, who's this?
1: Hello, it's Candace here.
0: Hi, Candace here. How are you?
1: I'm good, how are you?
0: Very good. Why are you calling me?
1: I'm calling because you've just played Karma Chameleon by Culture Club twice in a row.
0: I have, and you picked up the phone and called me very quickly.
1: I did.
0: And that means you've now won yourself $500 and are our accidental winner.
1: That is amazing. Thank you so much. School holidays are coming up, so that will come in handy.
0: Oh, my God, yes. Are you looking forward to the school holidays?
1: I am, actually.
0: You went up. You went up. I am, actually. You went up.
1: Yes and no, yes.
0: Yeah. All right, well, look, that $500 is all yours. Thanks for being our accidental winner.
1: Thank you so much. Appreciate it.
0: No problems, and it could happen again at any minute. We could play the same song twice or cut one in half, and when we do, $500 could be yours. The number's 55711029. It's our accidental winners. Thanks to TPIL Lawyers here at 1029 Hot Tomato.
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1: 102.9 Hot Tomato Traffic.
16: Not looking too bad on roads across the coast this afternoon. The M1 is flowing well in both directions with only a few hold-ups southbound through Gavin. It is starting to build westbound on Smith Street. Also busy for drivers heading northbound on Bermuda Street, approaching the Reedy Creek Road intersection. We'll check it again for you in 20 minutes. If you do spot anything else, call the traffic hotline on 5519 2275.
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16: It's 3 o'clock. Hi, I'm Sinead Holmes. A major search and rescue operation in the Gold Coast hinterland has been called off following the tragic discovery of a man's body. Police made the grim find in Mount Coogal National Park today, nearly 2 weeks after the 26-year-old was last seen leaving a dress in Broadbeach. His car and caravan were found abandoned in Currumbin Valley days later, sparking a massive search involving the ADF through the rugged terrain. Two teenagers have fronted court today, charged over a violent attack at a Gold Coast pub. The 16 and 18-year-old are accused of bashing a worker and a 73-year-old man at the Helensvale Tavern on Monday night before trashing the venue. Police say the 16-year-old then broke into a Thornlands home that night, leaving another two victims in hospital. The mayor has defended the state government keeping the costings of the city's new transport plan a secret. There was no money listed in the budget for the plan, with the premier declaring that's because contracts are yet to be awarded. Tom Tate says it makes sense.
3: It's the balance between commercial and confidence to get the right price and to transparency. We find that when it comes to revealing the amount of money that you're going to build something for, oddly enough, the price comes in at that amount and not lower.
16: Tourism leaders are remaining hopeful the tide will turn after new data revealed the economic downturn is starting to have an impact on the industry. While we still welcomed a record 14.7 million visitors to the Gold Coast in the last 12 months, 8.8 million of those were only day trippers, with holidaymakers also spending less. Experienced Gold Coast CEO John Warne says bookings for the school holidays have also slowed.
19: School holiday data at the moment, which is a couple of days old, is a few points softer than last year, but we're hopeful that that will continue to improve. Some beautiful Gold Coast weather that we're starting to see, and we're hopeful of some last-minute bookings.
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16: To sport, and the Perth Bears are getting a massive financial leg up, with the NRL reportedly offering the expansion side up to $500,000 in salary cap concessions. The cash splash is designed to help the Bears compete with the PNG Chiefs, allowing club sponsors to top up player contracts by 20%. To AFL and Lions coach Chris Fagan says they've learned their lessons from previous losses to the Swans ahead of tomorrow night's blockbuster clash at the Gabba. We'll check the latest Gold Coast weather next.
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16: To the weather, staying mostly sunny this afternoon with a top of 21. Showers returning tomorrow and Friday and sticking around over the weekend as well. Right now at the Seaway, it is 20 degrees. Between 6 a.m. and 6 p.m. today, when we play the same song twice in a row or the song stops, call us to win an instant $500 with TPIL lawyers and 1029 Hot Tomatoes accidental winners. We've already had over $10,000 worth of accidents. The next one could happen at any minute.
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2: It's a nice looking Wednesday afternoon. How is everybody?
29: Very well. Hello, Wednesday. Nene.
30: Hello.
29: How are you?
30: Good.
2: Wow.
0: She deserves a song.
4: Yeah,
5: she does.
0: Yeah, you do.
5: That wasn't even auto-tuned.
0: No. Amazing, isn't it?
5: Oh, unbelievable.
0: Unbelievable. I'm going for lots of walks lately. I think I did 7.5 Ks yesterday at the Broadwater. But I found, and I take photos of all the weird things that I find. Like I found little hands, you know those little hands that people put on their hands and make it look like they've got teeny tiny hands?
5: God.
0: Yeah, like little hands.
5: Small hands.
0: Small hands.
5: Yes.
0: Small hands. Yesterday's was rather interesting. So we're going to talk about the strange things you found in strange places.
5: Nice. One of our listeners, his name's Ryan from Runaway Bay, he's heading off to watch the Socceroos take on Paraguay.
0: Is he now?
5: He's leaving tonight.
0: He's going to the US.
5: Yeah, he's going to the US.
0: Oh, my gosh.
5: He and his brother are dressing up as Steve Irwin. And I said, yeah, because you need to stand out. For us to see you, you need to stand out.
0: Yeah.
5: So we need some other suggestions. They've got their costumes in mind, but I reckon they could do better.
0: Okay.
6: Okay.
5: And I want them to stand out more.
0: Rightio.
5: So we need your suggestions.
6: All right. We'll throw in a few ideas next as well. Mm-hmm. Let's get you home for a Wednesday here on the Gold Coast. Moira, Big Trev.

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1: Wednesday afternoon on the Gold Coast, in less than 48 hours, the Socceroos are playing again.
2: Socceroos are taking on Paraguay, 12 o'clock Friday. We'll be watching. But we want to know, because one of our listeners, he sent us a message. He said he and his brother are heading over tonight to the US, and they're going to be there to go watch the Socceroos. So look out for two Steve Irwin guys. And went, yeah, that'll be
3: easy,
2: so hard.
3: Because I can control the cameras from here.
2: But I said, you need to stand out. There's a lot of people that go out of their way. So I've seen players dress up, like painted all in blue as the flags. I've seen a couple of guys, a whole bunch of guys with luchador masks. There are wrestling, Mexican wrestling masks. There was a Brazilian fan. He was dressed up as the World Cup trophy.
3: Nice.
2: But all in the, like, I can't even remember what kind of material it was, but it was all glittery.
3: Mesh. And did it look good? Tell me.
2: It looked amazing.
3: Put it on the rating of 1 to 10 from Mardi Gras.
1: Could you also wear it on a
3: nine.
1: Float?
2: You could put it on a float. He looked amazing. There was a guy from Ghana. He was had a lion's head. And they looked fantastic. I said, you need to stand out.
3: Yeah.
2: What are you doing? He goes, well, we're thinking of dressing up as Steve Irwin. I'm going to have two big crocodiles. But then he sent me a picture of a snake. I was like, oh, does it look like a crocodile? And then the big blonde wigs, Australia Zoo, two Steve overweight Irwins. I went, cool, but you might need to stand out a little bit more. Maybe dress up as two kangaroos with Steve Irwin wigs on.
3: Oh, nice.
2: With the Socceroos jerseys on.
3: Okay.
2: Something like that.
3: Yep.
2: Or every now and again you will see a Rabbitohs jersey, and that stands out.
3: Okay.
2: If you just sit in the middle of the whole bunch of, like, Australian fans, and both of you just have Rabbitohs jerseys on, because they always turn up in the most unusual places.
3: What about Crocodile Dundee?
2: That's perfect.
3: Very
2: too.
3: Huge film in America as well.
2: Yes, can't
3: you
2: really.
3: Do one as that and one as the crocodile.
2: Yeah.
3: We've got to find the crocodile, not use the snake.
1: You can't really take a knife in, though. That's
3: That's very good point.
1: No. That's not allowed.
3: No.
2: That's not
3: cardboard?
2: A knife, but my knife is at home.
3: Yeah.
2: But he's got two big red and yellow cards as well.
3: Oh, okay.
2: As in
3: red and yellow cards.
2: Yes.
3: Yes.
2: We want to know, what else should they wear to stand out? What should they wear?
1: Like the Aussiest costume you can think
2: of. Yeah, the Aussiest, most Aussiest one.
1: Okay, maybe a Pavlova.
3: Oh.

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1: It's Moira and Big Trev getting you home for a Wednesday.
2: She did not.
3: We want to know, what is the most Aussie costume you could wear to the World Cup as you're watching the Socceroos take on Paraguay? One of our listeners and his brother are heading over there this evening to go watch that event. It's going to be amazing.
2: The atmosphere would just be phenomenal. Oh,
3: so
2: and the
3: good.
2: Amount of, I know it's the World Cup, but there's just so many people there.
3: Yeah. The sound in itself.
2: And everyone is trying to stand out most of the time.
3: Yeah. And you see a lot of people with the different costumes. I've seen people with great big Indian headdress and everything. It's fantastic. But we want to know, because they're going to dress up as Steve Irwin's, old, overweight Steve Irwin's.
2: Okay.
3: His words, not mine.
2: Okay.
3: Calm down, everyone. But we want to know, what else could they wear? What's the most Aussiest thing they could wear just to stand out? Chris from Pack Pines, what idea do you have?
4: Hey, Trevor, I think they should dress up as a jar of Vegemite, or even like one as a bit of bread with Vegemite and the other one the jar.
2: Nice.
3: Oh, my Lord. That'd be brilliant.
2: Perfect.
3: That is fantastic.
4: Definitely stand out.
3: Yeah, that'd be fantastic. Or both of them in the jar.
2: Oh, yeah, nice. Ooh, yeah,
0: so they have to walk together.
3: Yes.
2: Oh, yeah, a pair of jars.
4: That would be funny.
3: Yeah. Oh, that's awesome, man. Thanks, Chris.
2: Drew from Pimpamar, what is the Aussie costume, please?
5: I thought of a kangaroo with the Vegemite jar in his hand with the Maroons jersey on.
2: Oh, that is just pure Aussie bliss.
3: You don't want him to get beaten up.
5: Well, he can have a boxing glove in the other hand.
2: Nice.
1: Yeah.
3: Boxing kangaroo,
2: God,
3: yes.
2: Boxing kangaroo.
1: Get him in some DTs as well.
2: Beautiful.
1: Like budgie smugglers.
2: This is amazing.
3: This is great.
2: And songs.
5: And a cork hat.
3: Cork hat. Yeah. Yes. Holding a sausage in bread.
1: A Bunnings apron.
2: Oh, my gosh.
3: Bunnings apron. Bunnings hat. God.
5: A backpack with a barbecue and a shrimp on it.
2: Yeah. Oh, you're amazing.
3: Look at you go.
2: Oh, Drew.
1: Just like we all wear all the time.
2: Exactly. So like us. I love it.
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7: 1029 Hot Tomato Traffic.
8: It is starting to build in patches on the M1 with a few hold-ups southbound through Upper Coomera and Gaven, and again northbound through Narang. Also busy westbound on Smith Street. Drivers are also on the brakes heading northbound on Bermuda Street approaching the Reedy Creek Road intersection. While it is bumper to bumper, Robina Town Centre Drive heading towards the M1. We'll check it again in 20 minutes. See if you do spot anything else, call the traffic hotline on 5519 2275. Gold Coast weather staying mostly clear this afternoon with a slight chance of a shower near the coast later tonight. At the Seaway now, it's 20 degrees.
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15: 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A bit like this one. I'm so done with scammers. We want you to know. We're on it. Optus's scam technology has blocked over 890 million scam calls and texts since 2020.
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1: Moira, Big Trev, getting you home on the Gold Coast. If we have an accident on air, you can win $500. That'd be a song twice in a row, or if a song stops partway through. That's the sort of accident we're talking about. TPIL Lawyers and 1029 Hot Tomatoes accidental winners. We've given away over $12,000 worth of accidental wins so far, and still more, I'm sure, to come.
2: So going for a walk every couple of days to around about, up to around about 7.5 Ks per walk. Mm-hmm. And I always take photos because it does get a bit mundane when you kind of, you know, walking this same spot a lot.
3: Yes.
2: So I always look out for little hidden treasures. And there was my favourite one, which was down on the Broadwater. There was a little, like a fairy village.
3: Yes.
2: Like a little fairy village that had little chairs and little tables and everything else. And that I don't think it's there anymore, which is a shame.
3: But yesterday, did they move?
2: I think they had to move. They got evicted. but there was also one yesterday where I was down the other end of the Broadwater.
3: It's expensive.
2: It is very expensive. Housing crisis. A full gaming chair.
3: Oh.
2: As in...
3: A good one?
2: The full setup with the, like, legs coming out the front. It's what your kid would use to go and...
3: Yeah. Kid would use. Yeah.
1: Like Fortnite chair.
2: Yeah, like a Fortnite chair.
3: Oh, yeah, such a kid thing.
2: Do you have one of these?
3: Yeah.
2: The first thing Paul said to me when I said to him, I saw it, he goes, did you grab it?
3: Yeah, did you?
2: And I was like, no.
3: Well, did you see it in it?
2: No.
3: Why?
2: It's just so weird.
1: It's why? just like enjoying the Broadwater.
2: It looks as though it's just sitting at the on the side of the Broadwater and it's a gaming chair, but I've had so many comments from people saying that they'd love that as their office.
3: Yeah.
2: But then another lady sent me a message and said, I can just imagine that some like girlfriend or mum got really angry that the kid had like been playing games forever and just wheeled it down to the Broadwater and just left it there.
3: I'm that age where I'll play like different games and go, yeah, I'm really good, and then you'll hear like a 15-year-old just absolutely tear me a new one.
2: Yeah.
3: That'd be me. I'd wheel that down to the river and just sit there and just look out and go, what's happening? I spent so much time.
1: So you think it's some aging man, a middle-aged man.
3: He's just contemplating.
2: He's contemplating life.
3: He's put his chair out there to go, no, I've got to give up.
2: Yes. He's left it there. He can have it.
3: He can, yeah.
2: It's on wheels. I mean, if it's on the grass.
3: Did you check it out? Like,
2: I didn't check it out.
3: Did you go look at it?
2: No, I didn't.
3: Why?
2: I just thought it was fascinating that it was there and just kept on walking.
3: But if it's in good condition.
2: I'm not going to wheel it home.
3: No, you carry it. Why would you wheel it home?
2: We want to know the strange things that you've seen in strange places.
3: Pleather pants.
1: Where?
2: On you? Or? Because that would be more than strange.
3: I was at one stage I was doing walks from Greenmount up to North Kira.
2: Yep.
3: And these pleather pants were just sitting over the over the railing heading down the beach. And I knew they were pleather because I walked over and I stretched them and I was like, oh.
2: Oh, you touched them.
3: Yeah, because so strange. I was like, why are they out here? And it just reminded me of when that Friends episode where David Schwimmer was in the leather pants. And he put powder and stuff because he couldn't get them up. And I was looking out to the ocean goes, he's out there somewhere. Ross is out there.
2: David Schwimmer's somewhere.
3: It's all sandy.
2: Covered in baby powder.
1: All right, well, let's talk
3: about... Have you had a good night?
1: Strange things you've witnessed in strange places.
3: Imagine if they were chaps.
2: Ooh.
1: 55711 1029. We love when you join in with your fun stories. So give us a call here at Hot Tomato. Moira and...

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1: So yesterday morning, walking the Broadwater and found a full gaming chair just sitting next to the water. It's just very strange. It was all very out of the ordinary. It's down the end where you kind of, where there's like the, it's not the Broadwater Parklands end, it's the other very end, sort of in towards the, yeah. And it was just sitting there under a tree.
2: Should we go get it?
1: Well, I also didn't know that you can call people to come and get that kind of stuff from the council. I got a message today. Bilsey, who works here,
2: yeah,
1: he is actually part of the hard rubbish collection team. I had no idea.
2: How cool is that?
1: I know. Oh.
2: He could bring it here and we could use it in here.
1: You just want to use it, do you?
2: Yeah.
1: When I go tomorrow, I'll see if it's there.
3: And can you grab
0: it? You've already got old chairs that they've been trying to get rid of and you won't give
1: exactly.
0: up.
1: Exactly.
2: I'd like another one.
1: A gaming chair.
2: Yeah.
1: Angela from Parkwood, what was a strange thing you found in a strange place?
2: I play games.
4: There was a hospital beard at the park down from Labrador State Store a few years back.
2: Did you say beard or bed?
5: Bed.
4: No, like a whole beard.
1: Oh, my God.
2: You've got the strongest accent and all I keep hearing is beard.
1: Oh, like a beard. Hospital beard.
2: It's like someone's beard, like a nurse has shaved his beard off. Yeah. But she's saying bed.
4: No. Someone's beard.
0: Yes, bed.
5: Bed.
1: Do we know how it got there?
4: No, I have no idea, but it was just in the park, down from the Labrador State School.
1: That's hilarious.
2: A whole bed.
1: A whole bed.
0: You can only imagine that someone rode it down there and then got up and escaped and ran free.
1: Yeah, absolutely. That's fantastic.
4: Yeah.
1: Thank you, Angela.
2: Did you lie in it?
4: No, gosh, no.
2: You could have taken it for a ride somewhere, like going on the hill.
4: Oh, no, no way. I wasn't going near it.
2: Look at that lady on a beard.
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7: 1029 Hot Tomato Traffic.
8: It is starting to build in patches on the M1, which lays southbound through Ormo, Helensvale and Gavin. Also slow northbound through Narang. We've got the usual bumper-to-bumper traffic westbound on Smith Street. Also busy Bermuda Street approaching the Reedy Creek Road intersection. All drivers are on the brakes. Oxley Drive heading from Paradise Point into Hope Island. We'll check it again in 20 minutes. See if you do spot anything. Call the traffic hotline on 5519 2275. Gold Coast weather staying mostly clear this afternoon with a slight chance of a shower near the coast later tonight. At the Seaway now, it's 19 degrees.
7: 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A studio held together with blue tack and dust.
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0: 1029 Hot Tomato. This is Moira and Big Trev. We are getting you home on the Gold Coast. We could also be getting you on a plane over to Fiji. After the news, in just a few minutes, we'll explain more, but your chance to get over to Fiji for a six-night holiday with My Fiji. That's coming up.
1: There was a bit of fretting in our house, also known as a dint squeeze moment. That's a saying my older sister has come up with. Mm. A dint squeeze moment is when you think you've forgotten something and your bum puckers up.
2: Dint squeeze. Dint squeeze.
1: So, my eldest son heading over to Spain to play for Australia in futsal. Mm-hmm. We're sitting down having dinner. We said all your Australian gear's in downstairs in a basket. We put it all together. You just have to put that in your bag along with some of the clothes you were taking. Mm-hmm. And he goes, cool. And I said, have you got everything else? You got your new boots? You got your shin pads? Yep. What else do you need? He goes, passport. Cool. Where is that? And he goes, in my room.
2: Okay.
1: Or mum's room.
2: Oh.
1: I think it's in my room because I had it last. Oh, maybe mum's room. And me and my beautiful wife, Bria, were going, and then he.
2: That's the sound of your dint squeeze.
1: And then he goes, would I be able to fly without it?
3: Oh, my gosh.
1: Are you serious? He goes, I'll go find it. He goes into his room. Me and Breezy, nice and calm, just sitting there finishing half our dinner. Him switch on the light, rummage around in his room. Light switches off, you hear some footsteps, a light in our room goes on, you hear our drawer open where we keep all the birth certificates and everything, rummage around for a while, then he goes,
3: found it!
1: Oh, my God. Comes out, goes, I found it, and he puts it down and went, whose passport is that? And he goes, opens it up. Oh, that's mine. I'll go back in a minute. Goes and grabs his passport and comes out and then goes, yeah, that's mine. I went, oh my God.
2: No,
1: but I was just.
0: That's going to be a miracle if he gets there. Oh. And back.
2: And back.
1: He was talking about, I could probably go for a walk when I'm over there. I went, no.
2: Go for a walk? Yeah. Why is he going for a walk?
1: Just to have a look around. I went, no, you're there to play sport. You're there to represent.
3: Oh, the game's on at 3, but I might just go for a walk. Well, I'm playing for Australia.
0: Take a quick flight futsal. Somewhere else.
3: Oh, but you know what? I'm going to go for a walk. I'm not walking in futsal. I should just walk.
1: Oh, my God. But that was our dint squeeze moment last night when he was sitting there going, oh, I better go find my passport. We're leaving
2: when
1: Friday.
2: When does he leave? Friday.
1: Friday, okay. He leaves at 9 o'clock. So we have to leave probably around about 5, 6 o'clock in the morning to just to head up there.
2: Leave Thursday.
1: Yeah. Leave now, after work?
2: Yeah, leave after work today.
0: Do a practice leave tonight.
2: Yeah,
0: tonight.
2: Done. And then do the real one on Thursday night.
1: Yeah.
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21: 1029 Hot Tomato Traffic.
22: It is busy in patches on the M1 with delays southbound through Ormo, Helensvale and Gaven. Also slow northbound through Narang. We've got the usual bumper-to-bumper traffic westbound on Smith Street. Also busy Bermuda Street approaching the Reedy Creek Road intersection. All drivers are on the brakes. Oxley Drive heading from Paradise Point into Hope Island. We'll check it again in 20 minutes. If you spot anything else, call the traffic hotline on 5519 2275.
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22: It's 4 o'clock. Hi, I'm Sinead Holmes. The search for a missing Gold Coast magician has ended in tragedy after a body was discovered in the hinterland. The 26-year-old man vanished from Broadbeach nearly 2 weeks ago, sparking a major search involving the Defence Force after his car and caravan were found abandoned in Currumbin Valley days later. Tragically, his body was located in Mount Coogal National Park late this morning, with police confirming the death is not being treated as suspicious. A violent pub attack on the Gold Coast has left two teenagers facing dozens of charges. The 16 and 18-year-old boys allegedly stormed the Helensvale Tavern on Monday night, bashing a worker and a 73-year-old customer before destroying property inside. Both teens appeared in court today on a combined 23 offences, with the younger boy also accused of a violent home invasion. The Treasurer admits today's inflation numbers are much better than expected. Headline inflation eased from 4.2% in April to 4% in May, but underlying inflation increased from 3.4% to 3.6%. Jim Chalmers says our economy remains well placed to deal with the global turmoil.
25: We're not complacent about that. We know that there are still inflationary pressures in our economy. That's reflected in the underlying measure. But these numbers today are much better than the market expected, much better than forecast, and that's obviously a very good thing.
22: The mayor says the sky's the limit when it comes to tourism on the Gold Coast, with declaring the city is yet to reach its full potential. That's despite fresh data revealing a record 14.7 million people visited the city in the year to March, making us the most popular holiday destination in Queensland. Tom Tate says additional airline routes and more events will help reach an even higher target.
26: More airlines that lands, they're the conduit to our tourists. The market's going good. Brisbane love us. And having events like Pacific Air Show.
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22: To sport, and speculation is mounting over the future of Bulldogs centre Bronson Cherry after he was spotted flying back from Melbourne with his manager overnight. Rumours are swelling that the star could jump ship to the Storm or Eels at the end of the season. The 25-year-old has again been overlooked for Friday night's clash against the Titans. We'll check the latest Gold Coast weather next.
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22: To the weather, staying mostly clear this afternoon. Showers returning tomorrow and Friday and sticking around over the weekend as well. Right now at the Seaway, it is 19 degrees. Between 6 a.m. and 6 p.m, when we play the same song twice in a row or the song stops, call us to win an instant $500 with TPAL lawyers and 1029 Hot Tomatoes accidental winners. We've already had over $10,000 worth of accidents. The next one could happen at any minute.
3: 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I got that
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28: A
27: coincidence. Today I had a what are the chances story and involved our good mate Christo.
28: I had one on Sunday as well and in fact my good mate, my car.
27: Good mate, my car. Oh.
28: Anyway.
29: Didn't know you knew a mic.
28: We are also going to talk. Now, we've talked about the Socceroos a little bit today, but we're going to talk about it more because, we can.
27: It's Socceroos
28: Week. World Cup. Mm. Should schools let students watch the Socceroos during class time? That is your question for this afternoon, mm-hmm. Gold Coast.
27: We're going to debate that.
28: Schools let students watch the Socceroos during class. It's 12 o'clock, so that's around lunch.
27: Oh, it's around lunch.
28: It's around lunch.
27: Yeah.
28: Come on.
27: Come on.
29: We'll get to that. After this, we want to get someone else a step closer to winning a trip to Fiji. A six-night holiday, yes. 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Could be even better than that. Could be free. In just a moment. So make sure you've registered at hottomato.com.au. We could be calling you back next. Moira and Big Trev.

0: 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Take me with
1: you. Did someone say free holiday? We did. It's Moira and Big Trev's Fiji holiday.
2: Radio. It's time to figure out what my mum is saying. And you could be in the draw to win 6 nights in a Fiji holiday, all thanks to My Fiji and Marriott Bonvoy Resorts. Rightio, we have Grace from Coomera. Hello, Grace.
3: Hello, how are you?
4: Now, you've entered at Hot Tomato. Who would you be taking on this fabulous holiday?
3: I would be taking my best friend, of course. My partner would have to stay home with the dog, but in Fiji, I couldn't think of anybody else I would want to take.
4: And this is your best friend, Isabel?
3: Isabel, yes, it is.
2: How long have you been mates for?
3: We've been friends since 2021, so 5 years now.
4: Oh,
3: nice. We actually met at an event, so.
4: And how long have you been with your partner? Because that's...
3: I've been with my partner for 7 years.
0: Oh, wow. Yay. 7 years for nothing.
4: Whoa. Yeah.
0: Cut the dog, buddy.
3: So it's fine for him to stay home. We're not in that honeymoon stage anymore.
2: Hey, Grace, you're amazing.
4: This is so good.
0: Right, let's try and get you in the draw, hey?
2: Rightio. Yes, my mum's going to say a word. You just have to guess what it is.
3: Okay, sounds good.
0: Have a listen. Here we go, Grace.
5: Wooka.
2: Wooka. Can you use it in a sentence?
5: Wooka nikua.
0: Okay, Trevor, help us out.
2: Rightio. Is my mum saying coffee? Is my mum saying flying? Or is my mum saying hairy ears?
3: Ooh, I'm going to say flying.
2: Did you say flying?
4: Did you say flying?
2: Yay! Congratulations!
0: All right, you're in the running.
2: Thank you, Grace. Congratulations.
3: Thank you. Have a great day.
2: You too.
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92.9, Hot Tomato, Moira and Big Trev getting you home this afternoon on the Gold Coast. 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

0: com.au, or if you're a part of the show, you can win.
1: So I watched the London game this morning for the World Cup. Boring.
2: Oh, the England, yeah.
1: England game.
3: Yeah, it was horrendous.
1: Did you watch the whole thing?
3: Yeah.
1: Yep.
3: I watched the whole thing and was disappointed with every kick.
0: Why was it bad? I didn't
1: it was just nothing.
3: It was a nil all, and England couldn't get a pass through. It's just none of their passes were going to the. It was just, yeah.
1: But the big game this Friday is the Socceroos taking on Paraguay.
3: Yes.
1: 12 o'clock, middle of the day.
3: Yeah. Now. Should be an even game because there'll be no cheating.
1: Ah, yeah, good point. No match fixing as well from the referee. Yeah, fantastic. There's a big debate in our household about the kids going to school on Friday because they want to go and watch it.
3: Yeah.
1: And we're going to ask you, should schools be letting students watch the Socceroos games during class time?
3: Yes.
1: I just feel as though they should be.
3: We used to get taken out of class to watch the Melbourne Cup.
0: What?
1: That's so Broken Hill.
3: When the Melbourne Cup was on.
1: Really?
3: Yeah, we all used to go in the hall. You got to do the pick your horse out. You took like a dollar in. And then you got to pick a horse out.
0: Bit of gambling.
3: Yeah, a bit of gambling.
1: Right. Oh, yeah, great.
3: Gambling responsibly, but we didn't.
1: Early lessons there for Broken Hill.
3: And then they used to put the, like, if you had their own TV, like, there was only, like, a few, like, video and TVs.
1: Were they on
3: around.
1: Wheels?
3: And yeah, on wheels.
1: Oh, they'd wheel them in. I love that.
3: A couple of classrooms would join up, or they just have it in the hall. Put a big screen on, put it on, and away you go. Because it led just after lunch. So you had your lunch running around.
1: Yeah, so 2 o'clock.
3: Yep.
1: And then
3: Yeah, and then the rest of the day I was like, yeah, I won.
1: I want to know, are schools letting kids watch it? I mean,
3: they should.
1: It's a big thing at the moment with SBS kids being able to watch it at school. But maybe should schools let them, as in put it on for them at 12 o'clock?
3: It's at a decent time.
1: It's in the middle of the day.
3: Yeah, lunch.
0: The other thing to consider, it's the last day of term.
1: Oh, it's so is.
0: So it's probably, if anything, going to get kids to actually go to school.
1: Go to school,
0: on the last day.
1: On the last day.
0: So I'm in favour.
3: And is Friday like a sports day?
1: That is for some schools, yeah.
3: Later the sports.
1: Yeah, just put it on. This is the sports day.
3: Or you have a game between the teachers and the...
1: Students.
3: Yeah, students.
1: Straight after the game.
3: Straight after the game.
1: What could go wrong?
3: Lots. Heaps. I was a teacher.
1: Or a student. All right, we want to know.
3: I'm taking you out, sir.
1: Should schools let students watch the Socceroos during class time this Friday? What are your thoughts?
0: Yep, 5571 1029 is the number. We would love to hear from you.
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5: 1029 Hot Tomato Traffic.
6: We do have delays southbound on the M1, pretty much all the way from Coomera to Mullindina. Also slow northbound through Nerang. We've got the usual bumper-to-bumper traffic westbound on Smith Street, while it's also busy in patches, Brisbane Road in Arundel. We'll check it again in 20 minutes if you do spot anything else. Call the traffic hotline on 5519 2275. Gold Coast weather staying mostly clear this afternoon with a slight chance of a shower near the coast later tonight. At the Seaway now, it's 19 degrees.
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2: But how?
3: And there's, well, Trevor, funny you should ask.
1: Yes, I was.
3: Well, it's surprisingly, it's quite odd, really.
1: Yes.
3: Socceroos are playing Paraguay on Friday. This Friday.
1: This Friday, you see.
3: In the World Cup.
1: In the World Cup?
3: Cup. And it's at 12 o'clock. It's a great time.
1: In the midday?
3: In the midday.
1: Oh, my Lord.
3: On the last day of school.
1: What?
3: I know.
1: What?
3: Golly me. we want to know, should schools be playing and letting their students watch the Socceroos during Friday?
1: It's like if Kathy Freeman, you know, when she won the gold, you'd pull all the kids around and watch telly.
3: Absolutely.
1: Stephen Bradbury, there's another one.
3: Back in our day, you know, the TVs were wheeled in.
1: Yes.
3: Mm. Now they're just smart screens and it just takes play, just comes up on the wall somehow.
1: Here's the link.
3: Yeah, exactly.
0: That's right. Did you get to watch the moon landing or anything, Trev, when you were at school?
1: Did they watch it? I was there.
3: I was holding the lights. Nicole from Merrimack.
1: Who else was holding the camera after they took off? I just got back.
3: I don't know who that person was.
0: The girl from Merrimack, should they be showing the Socceroos on Friday?
4: Yes, definitely a big yes for me. Mm. We love our sport. And, Aussie.
1: Yeah.
0: Oi, oi, oi.
3: Now, you're a teacher aide. This would also, I mean, this would give the kids so many educational reasons, wouldn't it,
1: yes.
3: Nicole? I mean, there'd be, you know, sportsmanship.
1: Yep.
3: Mateship.
1: Yep.
4: Counting our country, just all that. Yep.
3: Nationalism.
1: Yep.
3: Yep. Counting.
1: Yep.
3: Counting. You know, one goal, two goals.
4: One
1: statistics.
4: Goal, two goals.
3: Yep. Statistics.
4: Colours. Red card, yellow card.
3: Yes. Yes.
1: Why are Paraguay a worse team?
3: How to
1: then,
3: spell Paraguay?
1: Yes.
0: Well, there's geography. Where is Paraguay?
3: Where is Paraguay?
1: Where is Paraguay?
3: So really, it's a no-brainer.
4: No-brainer. I support it. All teachers.
3: Thank you, Nicole.
1: Thank you very much.
3: All the very best to you.
0: Enjoy the game by the sounds of it then, Nicole.
4: I'm not at work this week, so I'll be watching it at home.
3: Oh, there you go.
1: Where are you going?
3: Who cares what they're doing?
1: You should go to school.
4: People still go to school. They can watch it with their teacher.
3: Beautiful. Thank you, Nicole.
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0: dead air. That's not silence. 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
0: TPIL Lawyers and 1029 Hot Tomatoes, accidental winners. It's incompetence disguised as

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1: Maths was never our strong suit, so we aren't asking literally. But Moira and Big Trev want to know,
2: what are the chances?
3: What are the chances?
4: Yeah, what are the chances?
2: We want your one of the chances stories, those little quinky-dinks that happened in your life. Now, this happened 2 days ago. I was packing up my bag ready to come into work, and there were two Nurofen just sitting on our kitchen table, and I just picked them up for some reason. I went, oh, I might need them. I haven't had a headache or anything.
5: No.
2: Picked them up for some reason, then put them in my bag. Came to work, took them out of my bag, and then left them on my office desk. They've been sitting there for a couple of days. And then we got a message today from Christo saying, hey, does anybody got two Nurofen? And I was like, yeah, I do. It's just that that is my one of the chances stories where I just picked up two Nurofen that were just left out. So everybody in our house had already used every single one except for two. Picked it up, put it in my bag, brought it here, and then 2 days later, Christo needed Nurofen today. Sent it off, went, yeah, I've got it, and then picked it up.
5: What are the chances? Unfortunately, mine involves my car, which was the last time we did What Are the Chances, when someone reversed into it 2 weeks after I got it and the Runaway Bay Shopping Centre car park. This one involves what are the chances of driving along Helensvale Road on Sunday afternoon and the biggest kangaroo I've ever seen in my entire life just hurling itself towards my car.
2: To which
5: I, Elizabeth Hurley Kangaroo, literally had to slam the brakes on. But what are the chances that I'm driving again in this car and this kangaroo, like, seriously, this thing was just absolutely flipping huge. I'm serious when I say flipping.
2: Wow.
0: Oh, my goodness.
5: I know. And just managed to just stop, and there was no one behind me. And he just hopped off. I'm sure he flipped me the bird as he went past.
2: Rude. What are the chances?
5: We
2: want to know
3: what are the chances?
2: What are your chances stories? Come on.
0: 55711029. We would love to hear from you. You might even win tickets to Dreamworld if you got a good story for us.
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7: 1029 Hot Tomato Traffic.
8: It is slow moving southbound on the M1 from Upper Coomera pretty much all the way to Mullandina. It is still under speed westbound on Smith Street. Brisbane Road in Arundel also busy in patches while drivers are on the brakes. Ravina Parkway heading towards the Cow Roundabout in Carrara. We'll check it again in 20 minutes. If you do spot anything else, call the traffic hotline on 5519 2275. Gold Coast weather staying mostly clear this afternoon with a slight chance of a shower later tonight. At the Seaway now, it's 18 degrees.
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0: 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Lovely sunset happening right now.
1: Maths was never our strong suit,
2: so we aren't asking literally.
1: But Moira and Big Trev want to know,
3: what are the chances?
4: What are the chances?
1: What are the chances?
2: Yeah, what are the chances?
3: What are the chances that Trevor would know how to do radio? It's been four and a half years.
4: And I've done that round about nine times.
3: Last week.
4: Hey, you weren't here Monday.
3: No, I was not.
4: I did it four times. We want to know, what are the chances, stories, those little coincidences that happened. There were two Nurofen sitting on my table on Monday. For some reason, I picked them up and put them on my bag. For no reason whatsoever. Came here. They were the first thing I took out when I got to the office, and then put them right next to the keyboard that doesn't work for my computer.
3: No, because it's not plugged in.
4: No. Left it there. And then 2 days later, which was today, Christo sent on our WhatsApp, hey, I've got an absolute ripping headache. Has anybody got two Nurofen? I went, what are the chances?
3: What are the chances?
4: Took them straight in there. Yep. He gave me $10 for them because that's what I charge for one each. But yeah, what are the chances that he needed them? So we want to know your what are the chances stories. Kiana from Hollywell, what's your story?
5: So I recently started a new job working at the hospital, and it was in a specialist suite with two other older women. They're in their 40s, and I'm in my 20s, so they're around the age of like what my mum would be.
3: Be careful with that old word there in the 40s, love. Be careful what you're saying. Yeah. Keep going.
5: So we got to talking, and I always felt like they looked super, super familiar, particularly one of them.
4: Yeah.
5: And we got to talking, and it turns out I actually was best friends with her daughter.
4: Hi.
5: Back when I was in grade 7.
4: No.
5: And so it was super, super weird, and it was really uncanny, and me and her daughter had, like, partners. They were both electricians.
4: You
5: know, really weird similarities. Now, the other lady that also worked with in that clinic as well, who sits on the other side of me, I always thought she looked really familiar as well.
3: Oh, my God.
5: And it turns out I'm also best friends with her son.
4: No way!
6: What are the chances?
3: What are the chances?
5: And then turns out, and all these kids are both in different schools.
4: Yeah.
5: Like, it's not like you think like same
3: school.
5: Like
3: you all went to the same school, yeah.
5: So all different schools. And it turns out her two kids are also friends.
3: No.
5: So it was just super weird. It was like, that's so weird. It's meant to be. We're all meant to be working together.
3: Oh, my God. Wow. It's like the universe gave you two mums as well to work with. That's so cute.
4: They're just old mums.
3: No, yeah, because we're in our 40s and we're old.
0: Kiana, thank you.
3: What a beautiful story.
4: Thank you.
3: Sarah from Benogan, what are the chances stories?
7: I was on a cruise with my husband and kids, and we were over in one of the Pacific Island cruises.
4: Yes.
7: We went into this random little shop, and I found this throw rug that I said to my husband, I'd really like to get that for my sister. I think she'd love it.
3: Hmm.
7: We brought it home about a week later, walked into my sister's lounge room, and she had bought a pillow with the exact same pattern on.
4: No way. What?
3: Wow.
7: Yep.
4: That
7: she had the exact same pattern on the pictures on the couch.
4: So you'd never seen that pillow, obviously, before. You walked in there and then, bang, the pillow was there.
7: Yep.
3: That is fantastic.
4: Holy hell.
3: Gee, you know your sister's taste. That's very good. No pressure on her to buy you a gift at Christmas.
7: We did the same thing at Christmas. I'd put on my wish list a throw for my bedroom, a new Duna set.
4: Yeah.
7: And she said to me, no way, I bought that last week.
4: Oh,
0: get out of each other's heads.
4: That is fantastic. Good.
0: Sarah, you can take her or anyone you like to Dreamworld. You got two single day passes to head along, okay?
7: Oh, thank you.
0: It's all right. Winterfest. 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
8: 1029 Hot Tomato Traffic.
16: It is slow moving southbound on the M1 from Upper Coomera pretty much all the way to Mullendina. It is still under speed westbound on Smith Street, while drivers are on the brakes Ravina Parkway heading towards the Cow Roundabout in Carrara. But no major incidents or accidents to report to you at the moment. We'll check it again in 20 minutes if you do spot anything. Call the traffic hotline on 5519 2275.
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16: It's just after 5 o'clock. Hi, I'm Sinead Holmes. The state's energy minister has named and shamed Origin Energy for failing to pass on lower electricity prices. The company has actually upped power prices despite the energy regulator slashing its default market offer by 7.2% for southeast Queensland households. David Janetsky has slammed the retailer, saying they're not doing the right thing by Queenslanders. A massive search for a missing Gold Coast magician has come to a devastating end. Hundreds of SES volunteers, police divers and Australian Defence Force troops had been scouring the dense bushland of Mount Coogal National Park for the 26-year-old after his car and caravan were found abandoned in Currumbin Valley nearly 2 weeks ago. Police tragically located his body today and have confirmed the death is not being treated as suspicious. Two teenagers have fronted court court following a violent rampage at a Gold Coast pub that left an elderly man and young worker injured. Police allege the pair stormed the Helensvale Tavern on Monday night, assaulting a 20-year-old staff member and 73-year-old man before smashing up the venue. The 16 and 18-year-old now face a combined 23 charges, with the younger teen also accused of a separate home invasion later that evening. And health officials are on high alert with fears the deadly H5 bird flu strain is beginning to spread across the country. South Australia has now detected its first ever case in a bird that travelled to the state via Antarctica. The discovery adds to the growing threat in Western Australia, where a third suspected case is being monitored.
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16: To sport, Chris Fagan insists the Lions remain in the hunt for a premiership three-peat. Brisbane returns from the bye, sitting eighth on the AFL ladder ahead of tomorrow's blockbuster with the Swans at the Gabba.
18: You aim at the start of every year to put yourself in contention for finals, and at the halfway mark of the season, that's exactly where we're at. So, in a sense, that box has been ticked.
16: The rumour mill surrounding Bulldogs star Bronson Cherry is in overdrive after he was spotted on a flight back from Melbourne with his manager. Word is he's been meeting with Storm and Eels bosses after falling out at Canterbury. The 25-year-old has again been overlooked for Friday night's clash against the Titans. We'll check the latest Gold Coast weather next.
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16: To the weather, staying mostly clear across the coast this evening. Showers returning tomorrow and Friday, then sticking around across the weekend as well. Right now at the Seaway, it is 18 degrees, but it feels more like 13. Between 6 a.m. and 6 p.m, when we play the same song twice in a row, all the song stops. 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We've already had over $10,000 worth of accidents, and next one could happen at any minute.
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0: Well, I think it's about time for us to have a chat about food on the show.
1: Yeah, it's actually been a while. An entire show. Mm-hmm. All right, we want to know, do you have theme nights when it comes to at home with your family? Like, is it Mexican night and you do like a whole heap of tacos and guacamole?
2: Yeah, that happens when I'm not home.
1: Oh, does it? Well, yeah. Oh, it's pizza night.
2: Yeah, pizza night and taco night.
1: They're the two things that you don't like.
2: No, there's two things I don't enjoy, so whenever they say Dad's on home, they go, tacos!
0: Finally!
1: Because we've come up with a strange theme, which we're going to try out a little bit tonight.
0: Oh.
1: Yes.
0: What goes with Wednesday?
1: No, it's just...
2: Weevils?
1: Yes. Yes, on sticks.
0: Ooh. Weevils and sticks.
3: Witchetty grubs.
1: Ooh, witchetty grubs.
2: Oh, they're delicious. Also, what did your dad do? We want to know how your dad embarrassed you. Mm-hmm. Okay, we're talking embarrassing dads. We had a call from Carmel yesterday.
1: Oh, we did.
2: And it was very interesting.
1: Yes. You may let Carmel tell the story again.
2: Yeah, I might do that. That's a lot better than coming from Carmel than me.
1: When you hear it, you'll understand why.
0: Okay, well, that's coming up. We're going to do the 5-second rule next.
1: Oh, we are. 14 all.
0: Yeah. 14 points, Moisey. 14 points, Trevor.
1: Very contentious last week, having to consult the Australian Zoo to see if one of our answers was in
2: one
1: fact.
2: One of ours?
1: One of my answers was in fact correct, to which the answer was no.
0: So that leaves us at a draw still.
1: It does.
0: A deadlock. 14 all. We're going to play next. Moira and Big Trev, Hot Tomato. I want you.

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1: Moira and Big Trev.
2: 5 second rule. 5 second rule.
1: 5 second rule.
3: Is the 5 second rule legit? Yes.
0: Well, it's the game where we pit Moira and Trevor against one another.
4: Oh, yes.
0: In the junior edition of the 5 second rule.
4: Junior, thanks.
0: Junior edition. It's 14.
5: Every time. Emphasizes it. Every time.
4: You can't just say the 5 second rule.
5: No.
4: You have to say the junior edition.
0: Well, in case anyone wants to play along, they can.
4: Well, we played through the last one, the adults one last year, so.
5: Yeah. And that was hard. This one's harder. There's too much thinking.
4: There's too much space in the answers.
0: Oh, I thought you meant in between Trevor's brainwaves.
4: You know that.
0: Who's going to go first today?
5: Ladies first,
4: okay,
5: Moira.
4: Then. All right, I'll go first.
0: All right, then.
5: Good luck.
4: Thank you, buddy. Good luck to you. Oh, good luck to you.
5: Hey, little good luck lady. To you, little
4: good
5: lady.
4: Oh, good on you.
5: Little kitty.
4: Oh, you sweet pea.
0: In 5 seconds then, Moisey, name three reptiles.
4: A lizard, a snake, and a iguana. Oh,
0: yes. Man,
4: thank you. Good on you. Good on me.
5: Good on you.
4: Good luck. Good luck, little one.
5: Oh, little. Thank you.
0: Trevor Butler, in 5 seconds, name three Australian animals.
5: Wombat, bilby, and a crocodile.
0: Yes.
4: Good job.
5: I like this.
4: I could feel the pain from there.
5: I was trying to think of Mary. What is she?
2: Tasmanian something.
5: She's a gopher.
0: She not. She a devil.
5: I know.
0: She's Tasmanian devil. 1 point all.
4: Okay.
0: All right, Moisey, in 5 seconds, name three things that you see in the sky.
4: Clouds, planes, balloons.
0: Yes.
4: Clouds, planes, balloons. Don't. We started off nice.
5: And I'm going to finish like a...

0: This is either the draw.
1: That was bad.
0: You focus on you, mate.
2: You focus on me.
0: In 5 seconds to round out this game, Trevor Butler named three sweet foods.
3: Lollies, snakes, and ice cream.
1: This game's stupid.
0: Got ourselves another draw.
4: All right. 15 all.
0: There we go. 15 each. Five-second rule. Back next week.
3: Sorry, what?
4: What hurt you?
3: Nothing.
4: Okay.
0: Hot tomato.

0: There's the cowbells. It's Moira and Big Trev getting you home on the Gold Coast.
1: We want to know about your embarrassing dads. I'm an embarrassing dad.
2: Yeah, I could see that. Just on face value. And history of performance.
0: Just to look at.
1: Just by the look of you, I can tell. Sober. Yesterday, Carmel gave us a call about her embarrassing daddy.
3: When I was 14, I got my first period, so he took me to the chemist.
2: Yes. Yeah.
3: And I was very embarrassed.
2: Yes.
3: And so he went up to the counter and he turned around and yelled out, "Hey, Carmel, do you want plugs or surfboards?"
1: Oh my God. Carmel.
3: So I abruptly left the store.
2: Yep, absolutely. Absolutely.
1: I couldn't think of anything worse. Mm. I took my niece to Coles one time. Mm. She goes, "Can you take me down to the shops?" I went, "Yep, we can go down there. What do you need?" And she goes, "I need stuff for girls." I went, "Cool." And she's like my daughter. And I was like, "Cool. Uncle Trev's going to sit outside." She goes, "That's cool. You don't want to walk in?" "No," because she had embarrassed me.
2: My dad did it to me.
1: Oh, no.
2: He'd go, "Do you want the ones with wings?" "It's the wing ones, isn't it? The whisper wings, they're your favourite."
0: You have a favourite.
2: Wings.
1: Super.
2: Wings. I'd just be just dying.
1: Whisper?
2: Whisper was a prayer.
1: That's a prayer.
2: Which is a horrible name.
1: That's so horrible.
2: Don't talk about it, just whisper it. "Do you want the ones with wings, Moira? Because you've got your period. Moira? Moira?"
0: Okay, well, it doesn't have to be related to feminine hygiene necessarily, but embarrassing dad stories is what we're after. That's what we want to hear. Trevor's lost it, so we're going to need you to fill the gaps. 55-71-1029 is our number. Tell us your story about your embarrassing...
2: "The one with wings.
0: Dad.
2: Not the non-winged ones. Because you like them, they're your favourite."
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5: 1029 Hot Tomato Traffic.
6: Slow moving southbound on the M1 from Upper Coomera pretty much all the way to Mullindina at the moment. It is still under speed westbound on Smith Street. Also really busy Robina Parkway heading westbound with reports of a crash through there. We will check it again in 20 minutes. See if you do spot anything else. Call the traffic hotline on 5519 2275. Gold Coast weather staying mostly clear this evening with a slight chance of a shower near the coast. At the Seaway now, it's 18 degrees.
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1: Right, embarrassing dad stories. Mm-hmm. We've got a few calls, so we're going to rip through them. Natalie from Currumbin, your embarrassing dad stories, what is it?
2: Hi, it actually involves a PE teacher as well. It's a group effort.
1: Oh, no.
2: Yes, in a public space at school. Oh. I was the last one to get my period in the bathroom and freaked out. And they called the office to ring dad. Mum wasn't home. Went up to the office. I had a PE session, co-ed session at the time. Went to the office. The lady in the office gave me this maxi pad. Walked out of the office like John Wayne. Had to get my way back to the Oval to get my bag.
1: Oh, no.
2: Dad came down to the Oval.
1: Oh, no.
2: And what? The PE teacher yells out, "It's all right, Mr. Puckeridge. It's actually good for the blood flow. It's healthy if she stays and does PE."
0: Just what you want to do.
2: Boys. In front of all the boys.
1: Oh, John Wayne.
2: I was ashamed. I just wanted to get out of there.
1: Shame.
2: And then he starts having a chat. He's chatting with us.
1: No, don't chat. Keep walking.
2: Like, get me out of here right now.
1: Oh, my gosh.
2: I had a stand-up paddleboard in between my legs.
1: I thought you were going paddleboarding.
0: No. But she could have.
3: She would have been buoyant.
2: I could have gone to the Currumbin Creek and had a bit of a paddle.
1: Natalie!
0: That's amazing.
1: What are you doing?
0: Sorry for your pain.
2: Wait, tell me what bloody prize I win for that number.
3: Right, you are getting one. I don't even know what we've got left.
1: We'll find you something.
3: Well, it's not going to be a paddleboard.
0: You're right, you can go to the Titans. You got Gold Family Pass, go. Titans,
2: oh,
0: Bulldogs.
2: Yes. Oh, awesome.
3: It's worth it now,
2: thank
3: isn't
2: you.
3: It?
2: You
0: take that with you. You got something comfy to sit on. Seabus Super Stadium. Superhero Showdown returns to Seabus Super Stadium this Friday night. Titans v Bulldogs. 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
3: Alex from Pack Pines, tell us your embarrassing dad story, please.
4: How are you guys? Well, this one's more my dad embarrassed himself.
3: Oh, okay, great.
4: When I was younger.
3: Yeah.
4: So I was probably about seven, a nice Queensland summer, sitting in the kitchen, wearing a pair of shorts on like a kitchen stool, you know, the tall one.
3: Yep.
4: All of a sudden, Dad slams me in the shoulder, knocking me off the chair.
3: Oh, no.
4: Rude. I know I hadn't done anything wrong, and I'm like, what did you do that for? He said, you've got a fly on your shoulder. I'm like, no, Dad, that's a mole.
1: Oh, my God. Oh, dude. Oh, my God.
4: So he knocked me for six, and, trying to get a fly that was actually not a fly at all.
3: His own flesh and blood's mole.
1: How long has that been there? Well, since I was born.
3: Well, I was born with a dad. Exactly. I'm now 43.
1: Remember, we call it Doug.
3: Alex. Maybe you call it moly, and give it a present.
0: Moly. It's Moira and Big Trev on Tomato.

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1: Hold on, tram to party. Welcome aboard.
0: While you wait for the tram, here's some new music. 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

0: 92.9, Hot Tomato, Moira and Big Trev on a Wednesday evening on the Gold Coast, and it is about that time. It's food time.
1: It is food time. Food's very important to all of us, obviously. It keeps us going. It nutrises us.
0: That's what it does.
1: Nutritious. It neutralises us.
0: only if you cook it wrong.
1: Exactly. But since we started...
0: nourishes?
1: That's it. Thank you for leaving me hanging.
2: No, I like the neutralisers.
1: Neutralisation.
2: In moderation.
1: Anyway, we started a reduced food / increased energy and exercise program in November. Hit 25 kilos off this week.
2: Yeah, you did.
1: But we've discovered something that is quite game changing. So with our program, let's just say that, keto, there's many things that are stuffed. As in, you make mushrooms. Oh. So there's no, low carb basically. Mm-hmm. So you make mushrooms, but you stuff them with garlic, sage, cream cheese, cheddar, and the rest of the mushroom, like the bottom of the mushroom, right?
2: How do you stuff it? You take that.
1: So you just click its little leg off.
2: Take the nub out?
1: Take the nub out. Put them in a glass dish. Mm. Cook up. Oh, we actually put bacon in it last night too. So bacon, mushroom, garlic, sage, then put it into cream cheese and cheese, and then you put that on top and you put it in the oven, and it's just, we've had it I think 3 times this week.
2: That's amazing.
1: Because it's just amazing. And the kids are eating mushrooms.
2: Yeah.
1: Which is amazing.
2: How long does it take?
1: About 25 minutes.
0: No, to eat.
1: Oh, very quickly. But we've decided we're going to have a night, we're going to call the stuff at night, right? Ooh. Stuff at Saturday, possibly.
2: That's
1: where we're
2: great.
1: Just going to eat everything that we can stuff.
2: Oh, my God.
1: So you can stuff squid, like squid tubes.
0: Oh, right.
1: Yeah. You can... I know it doesn't sound that good.
0: I'm just disappointed that no one else gets to see the miming action that's going along with it.
1: Well, we were trying
2: it's
1: to mime.
2: Quite inappropriate.
1: Paul and I were trying to mime to each other yesterday when we were watching Jackson's futsal game that we wanted to have stuffed mushrooms, but it was very difficult to mime that gesture.
0: You've got to be careful what you're signing yourself up for.
1: So
2: you promised! Stop that! What? You were miming a mushroom?
1: Thought it was a hack. So this is a theme night now. Usually we have brisket on a Sunday, or we have like pork or roast on a Sunday.
2: Yeah.
1: So now it's going to become stuff at Saturday.
2: Stuff at Saturday.
1: So we want to know, do you do theme nights? I've got friends of mine who do the most epic theme nights.
2: Oh, wow.
1: Like they'll do Italian, they'll dress the entire house up in an Italian restaurant.
2: Yeah.
1: Or Mexican, and they'll get all the Mexican music playing and they'll do everything like that.
2: We went over to a mate's house. They invited us over. Mm. They were like a Palm Beach crew, but they've been having they had a theme night, and it was just a Mexican. Mm. But they had all these hot pots and taco shells and everything. It was like a Mexican restaurant. That's where the whole thing was themed out.
1: Yeah,
2: and it was brilliant. It was just, they had brisket and they had everything there. It was fantastic. Hello to the Jordans.
1: And you were asking for another invite.
2: Just one. You only get one invite.
1: You get one invite. That's
2: but
1: it
2: was fantastic.
1: All right, we want to know, do you do theme nights at home when it comes to food? And if so, what is it?
0: Yes.
1: I don't think many people have done stuff at Saturday.
0: Maybe you have. Maybe you have some advice for Moisey for stuff at Saturday. 5571.
2: A really good joke.
1: Okay, but don't.
0: 5571-1029.
1: On your last show.
0: Do you do theme nights?
2: Oh, do I?
0: In your house with your family? Give us a call.
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4: 1029 Hot Tomato Traffic.
5: It is still slow moving southbound on the M1 from Coomera pretty much all the way to Mullantyna. It has finally started to ease on Smith Street. However, it is still under speed. Robina Parkway westbound approaching the Labour Drive roundabout, but no other major dramas or accidents to report to you at the moment. We'll check it again in 20 minutes, if you do spot anything. Call the traffic hotline on 5519 2275. Gold Coast weather staying mostly clear this evening with a slight chance of a shower near the coast. At the Seaway now, it's 17 degrees.
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7: Hey, I'm Sally Pearson. Australia has notched up its fourth straight win at the T20 World Cup with 113-run thrashing of Pakistan. All-rounder Elise Perry produced a career-best 71 off 48 balls and took 2 for 9 with the ball. Emerson Jones and Storm Hunter have advanced to the second round of Wimbledon qualifiers. No such luck for fellow Aussies Taylor Preston, Madison Inglis and Priscilla Hahn, who all made first-round exits. And two 25-player squads have been unveiled for the historic AFLW International between Australia and Ireland on August 1.
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1: So the food reduction slash increased energy program started in November last year. Have hit 25 kilos this week, which when you say it out loud is a lot of weight.
2: Whenever you say it, you get confused.
1: I get confused because I go, oh, that's a lot. But there is something that we've discovered this week, game changer for this particular program, is a stuffed mushroom. So the big mushrooms. Big ones, and you rip his little leg off, and you chop all that up, and then you put it in with some garlic and some sage and some butter.
2: What's that called, the stem?
1: Yeah, I think so, but I prefer leg. I'm a bit angry at the moment. And then you get cream cheese, and you get cheddar, and you put it all together, and then you put it in the oven, and you stuff it, and then you put it in the oven, and you cook it, and you eat it. So good.
0: Instead of carbs.
1: Yes. So we're going to be having stuff at
2: this
1: Saturday.
2: This is why Arnie Moore is angry, guys. It's not you.
1: Stuff peppers, stuff squid, stuff whatever you can stuff. I'm going to stuff a chicken breast if I can. Why not? This sounds
2: weird. Said chicken breast.
1: Okay, we want to know.
2: Oh, stuff a chicken
1: breast. We want to know about theme nights in your house when it comes to food. Candy from Delabudra, what about you?
3: Yes, we do. So there's couple, and we choose a theme, and then we have it at somebody's house, and we all cook the food according to the theme, and the person who has the house dresses the house up and the table, etc. And yeah, we all take along a dish, whether it's main, entree, dessert, whatever. So yeah, it's really good getting all of our mates together.
1: That's so cool. So what have you had in the past? What kind of themes?
3: We just had recently Japanese. I'm going to Bali for my 50th, so my friend's putting on an Indonesian theme this Saturday. We've had like an Aussie barbecue where we've done the brisket with all the bits and pieces. Mexican, Chinese. Yeah, we're all really good cooks, but that's great.
2: Hey, that's great.
0: Have you considered a stuff it Saturday?
3: Oh, do you know what? When Moira said the squid
1: chips,
3: I'm like, yeah, now you got me.
1: Yeah, oh, cool. So I've got a recipe in front of me for stuffed peppers, which I'm going to try tonight.
2: Yeah.
1: We've got the stuffed mushrooms. I'm going to see what else. You can stuff a zucchini, but I don't know if you want to. And there's stuffed sweet potato as well, which could be quite fun.
2: Oh.
3: You can make zucchini boats.
2: Zucchini boats.
1: What's a zucchini boat? It's like a zucchini, you just make it look like a boat. So you take all the zucchini out of it, pretty much.
2: Like a canoe.
1: Like a canoe, yes. Stuffed canoes.
3: Stuff it full of cream cheese and garlic.
1: Stuff it Saturday.
0: Oh, wow. Countdown's on.
1: I don't know what the costume would be.
2: Stuff it, man. You just stuck anything on. You just say.
1: And you just stuff.
2: Odd socks. Stuff it. A thong, a shoe.
0: That's the attitude as
1: no
0: well.
1: No pants. I bet pants would be good.
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9: Hey, it's not looking too bad on roads across the coast this evening. It is still underspeed in patches, southbound on the M1 from Upper Coomera to Mullandina. Also busy Robina Parkway westbound, but everywhere else appears to be flowing freely with no other major dramas to report. If you do spot anything, call the traffic hotline on 5519 2275.
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9: It's 6 o'clock. Hi, I'm Sinead Holmes. Origin Energy has become the first retailer to be named and shamed by the state government for not passing on lower power prices to southeast Queensland households. The state's energy minister has accused the company of significantly raising prices in the face of a reduced default market offer. David Janetskis has threatened to publicly shame other retailers not passing on the discount. Two teens have appeared in court today, charged over a terrifying assault on staff and customers at a Gold Coast pub. The 16 and 18-year-olds allegedly bashed a 73-year-old customer and a 20-year-old employee during a violent rampage at the Helensvale Tavern on Monday night. The pair face a string of charges over the pub attack, with the younger teen also accused of a separate home invasion that same night. Gold Coast tourism bosses have blamed the war in the Middle East for a softening in our domestic overnight visitor market. The latest tourism data also shows holiday makers spent less in the 12 months to March. Experienced Gold Coast CEO John Warne says it makes sense as Aussies began to tighten the purse strings amid the global uncertainty.
11: This data goes to the end of March. That includes the first 4 to 5 weeks of the Middle East war starting, and I think that, you know, there was some hesitation and some people in the market beginning to slow down and think differently about how they spend.
9: Tributes are flowing for a Gold Coast magician after a massive police and SES search ended in heartbreak. The body of the 26-year-old was found in Mount Coogal National Park today, nearly 2 weeks after his car and caravan were found abandoned in Crumbin Valley. Police say the death is not being treated as suspicious.
12: The biggest end of financial year sales are at Harbourtown Premium Outlets, with up to 80% off all your favourite brands. 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
9: To sport, Broncos superstar Payne Haas has been handed the captaincy for Friday night's blockbuster clash against the Roosters. The 26-year-old given the honour for the first time ahead of contenders Ben Hunt and Katoni Staggs, despite Haas leaving Brisbane at the end of the season. And World Cup action continues early tomorrow morning, with Switzerland taking on Canada and Bosnia battling Qatar. Today, Colombia scored a 1-0 win over Congo. Croatia defeated Panama 1-0. Portugal thumped Uzbekistan 5-0, while England was held to a shock 0-0 draw by Ghana. We'll check the latest Gold Coast weather next.
13: 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Plan ahead at translink.com.au.
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9: To the weather, staying mostly clear this evening with a slight chance of a shower near the coast. Showers returning tomorrow and Friday, then sticking around across the weekend as well. Right now at the Seaway, it is 17 degrees, but it feels more like 13. Tomorrow between 6 a.m. and 6 p.m, when we play the same song twice in a row or the song stops, call us to win an instant $500 with TBIL lawyers and 1029 Hot Tomatoes accidental winners. We've already had over $10,000 worth of accidents. Win again tomorrow.
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16: Why are Moira and Big Trev the number one way to drive home?
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1: It was.
2: The rug up again tonight, huh?
0: Oh, yeah.
1: In my slippers.
3: In your slippers?
1: In my slip-slips.
4: Yep. Oh. Got a game for you guys.
3: Don't be like that. It's a good game. It's you against Ben.
1: Okay.
0: So it'll be an intellectual affair?
3: Yes, it will be. Very highly intellectual.
1: Feel as though there was a lot of sarcasm in that.
3: No.
1: One.
0: I was directed at him, not you.
1: Me. Okay, cool.
0: Yeah, we're good.
1: Oh, good. Yeah. Okay. Yeah, just wasn't sure what you were doing there.
3: Every answer has to start with a B. It's going to give you random questions. You have to give me the most creative answer.
1: Right.
3: Okay?
1: Okay.
3: And then you get a point. If you make me laugh.
1: If I make you laugh.
3: Then you'll get a point.
1: All right, you ready for a would you rather as well? Just a quick one.
3: Yeah.
1: All right.
0: Okay. Oh, you're gonna make us wait. I thought you meant right now.
1: Oh, let me just finish this song.
0: Okay. Well, after you finish this song, we'll do it.
3: Check it out, Marcus.

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1: Mm-hmm. Would you rather?
2: All right, I've got some would you rathers. Mm-hmm. Would you rather have teeth that are super crooked or teeth that are yellow as a banana?
3: Are they healthy?
0: Yeah.
2: Yeah, they're still healthy. They're just crooked, like a crooked house. Or they're yellow like a banana.
0: Okay, but if they're yellow, but are they like model teeth, just yellow? Yeah. You can paint them.
2: Yeah.
3: So they look straight as?
2: Yeah, they're straight as yellow. But they're just bright yellow.
3: Yeah, and the other ones are crooked.
0: I'll go bright yellow. You can paint them.
2: Okay.
0: So you can just do a really nice smile all the time like this.
3: No, I go crooked.
2: Yeah.
3: You cover your... You just don't smile all the time.
2: Just cover your mouth the whole time. Would you rather see colours that no one else could see or smell smells that no one else could see? Well, no one else could. If you know what I mean.
3: Oh, I can see smells.
2: I can smell a potato.
3: That number 9 smells yellow.
0: Are they good smells?
3: Yeah. Mm. I don't want to be sitting somewhere and then... And then,
2: ooh. Oh, yeah, because it smells. Yeah, okay. I think the colour. I think the colour would be better.
3: Are you? You're answering our question.
2: I'm answering your question. Yeah. All right, next.
0: We all agree.
2: Yeah. Yes. Okay. Would you rather visit a good amusement park once every month, or go to the best amusement park in the world once every year?
3: Once every year.
0: Yeah, once every year. Cause, okay.
3: Well, once every month, you'll get sick and tired, but once every year is great.
0: Yeah, you don't want it to seem like a chore.
3: Yeah. No.
0: Yeah.
3: You want to go there like on a special occasion, like your birthday.
0: Plus, I can't eat that sort of food every month.
2: Not every month.
0: Ice cream.
2: I wouldn't be able to fit in at the...
3: Dippy dogs.
2: Imagine. Would you rather have a camera as your eyes or a sound recorder as your ears?
0: Oh. Can I play it back to use in an argument?
3: What's the magnification of my eyes?
0: Well, I'm more interested in the audio. I want to know who said what.
3: Yeah. Oh, yeah. Can you hear other people?
2: Yeah, you're recording it.
0: All right, I choose that.
2: Okay.
3: No, I'm going eyes.

0: anyone who enters your home or have a mannequin in your house that you occasionally speak to in front of visitors.
1: Yeah, no, mannequin.
0: Mannequin?
1: Yeah, it'd freak. Yeah, yeah. Okay. I'd dress that mannequin up every day.
0: Yeah, and would you pretend it responded to you?
1: Yeah, I'd just call it grandma.
0: Nice.
1: Grandma's just sitting in there, like literally.
2: We actually have one in our house.
0: Like a mannequin.
2: Like a half. It's for fitting clothes on.
1: Yeah, yeah. Of course. That's what you tell the neighbours.
0: We have one with got no head and no arms.
2: It's got no head. No.
0: She's gold.
2: Yeah.
3: What?
0: Yeah, we've got a mannequin.
2: Not very chatty though, is it?
0: Horrible.
2: Yeah.
0: Call it Stacey.
3: What's yours called?
2: I don't know. She's never told me. Doesn't talk. Fair enough.
0: Fair enough.
1: Okay.
2: Hot tomato.

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1: Today we were talking about the most Aussiest costume you could wear while watching the Socceroos take on Paraguay, because one of our listeners is heading over there tonight, flying over to the US to go watch the game, dressing up as Steve Irwin with crocodiles and big wigs.
2: Okay.
1: But I want them to stand out more.
2: You want more? I was saying Crocodile Dundee, but unfortunately they won't be able to get their knife in.
0: What about a surf lifesaver?
2: Yeah,
1: oh,
2: nice.
1: Oh, just for the red speedos on.
2: Yes.
1: And big surfboard.
0: And zinc.
2: Oh, yeah.
1: Yes, see or that?
0: Going on a 4x4, like a...
2: Sorry, what, how would you go?
0: Like, like that ride on the beach.
2: It's a very short trip on that one.
1: Oh, it's just, he's down the
2: Oh, he's
1: front.
2: Just down the... Okay.
1: Matt from Highland Park, a bit late to the party, but what's the most Aussiest costume they could wear?
3: So hear me out. Okay. We put one of them in a police uniform.
2: Okay.
3: The other in an old school business shirt, and we go for democracy manifest succulent Chinese meal.
1: My God. That would be fantastic.
3: I'm sure it's renowned around the world.
2: Oh, look,
3: an iconic Australian scene.
2: It actually is.
0: Yeah, it's this guy.
2: This guy.
4: Look, I'm under what? Gentlemen, this is democracy manifest. What is the charge? Eating a meal? A succulent Chinese meal?
0: Yes, that's iconic.
2: And any excuse to play that audio too, Matt, so thank you.
0: All right, well, we'll keep an eye out for them on the telly on Friday then, hey?
1: Yes, we've got to look out for them. It shouldn't be too hard to find.
2: No.
1: In the sea of yellow.
0: All right, well, that's Friday, midday, late to the party with Moira and Big Trev on Hot Tomato.

0: 7 a.m. So you're going to have to get out of bed.
1: How are you going today, Toby?
2: I'm very good. I just got woken up for this.
1: This is why I wanted to do Teen Tuesday.
3: Keep getting the questions right. We keep doubling the cash.
4: Do you want to play for $40?
2: No, thank you.
4: Are you sure?
1: To be fair, $20 is a burrito at Guzmani and Gomez.
4: He hasn't
1: what
4: done
1: else
4: it. He hasn't
1: does a
4: had
1: teen
4: to do a thing.
1: Want?
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0: 1029 Hot Tomato. It's Moira and Big Trev. And, well, Trev's got a game for us. So, here we go.
1: Every now and then we let Trevor take charge and play a game that he's come up with. Honestly, this could go anywhere. This one's called...
2: Every answer has to start with a B.
3: Right.
2: Rightio. Just going to give you some questions. You just have to give me an answer, but the answer has to be B. Doesn't have to make sense, has to make me laugh. You can't repeat the same answer.
0: Right.
2: Okay, here's your practice one.
0: Hang on, is it buzz in and is it creative or quickest?
2: Creative.
0: Okay.
2: Here's your practice one. Mm-hmm. Name something you'd never want to hear coming from your roof at 2 a.m.
3: At 2 a.m.
2: Bootylicious!
0: No. Bullets.
2: Oh, God.
0: Yeah, we'll go with bullets.
2: Rightio, that was your practice one. Here we go. Name something you'd hate to find in your bed.
3: Ben. Because that just ruins so much stuff.
0: That's fair enough.
2: That ruins so much stuff.
3: It would not be good.
0: Blundstone boots.
3: Oh.
2: So I'm going to have to go with Ben.
0: Me too.
2: You could also had Badger.
3: Oh, yeah.
2: Name something that would make a terrible wedding gift.
0: Boob implants.
2: Oh.
3: A bidet.
0: So, I bet it'd be all right, though.
3: I could have.
2: I'm going with bidet. You could have had bagpipes.
3: Oh, that's good.
2: Question three. Name a reason you'd be kicked out of a supermarket.
3: Brown cloud.
0: Buck naked.
2: I'm going with buck naked. The brown cloud is good. I can't wait until next time we play things that start with C. Name something you wouldn't want your doctor to say.
3: Boing!
0: There's no context where that would be useful.
3: Yeah. Bear with me while I get some lube.
2: I think that's a draw. Last one. Name something that shouldn't be used as a pillow. Oh, my God.
0: Ballistic missile.
3: Bill Clinton.
0: I'm giving that to Moise.
2: Yeah, oh, yeah.
3: I'm good at this game.
0: Just like Bill would.
2: And that was every answer needs to start with a B.
0: Oh. And it did.
3: It really did.
2: That was really cool.
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0: 92.9, Hot Tomato, Moira and Big Trev. It's been a fun show today.
1: It really has.
2: Been a really, really good show.
0: We've learned a lot. We've covered a lot. We gave someone another chance to get to Fiji.
1: Oh,
2: we did.
1: It was another tie with a 5-second rule.
0: Mm. Was another tie.
1: Yeah, no accidental winners as well.
2: No.
1: That's a bit rude.
0: Well, that's good though. No accidents in our show.
1: Yeah, no accidents.
0: Because all that $500 every time comes out of our back pocket.
1: It does. Yeah.
0: Mm. Trevor's not out. Like, Trevor.
1: Yeah, he had the $1 million in 2004.
0: He had the $1 million, so he's still good for it.
1: He's huge.
0: Anyway.
1: I'm living on coins.
0: Tomorrow on the show, it's a Thursday, of course.
2: Things that make you go bleh.
1: Okay.
2: I've got a good one. Mm-hmm. It's a skating accident.
1: Ooh.
2: Yeah.
1: We have embarrassing dads today. We're going to have embarrassing mums tomorrow.
0: Yes. We're all about equality on
1: this
0: show.
1: We really are. Yes. We are very much about equality. That would be fantastic.
2: It's going to be a cracker show tomorrow.
1: And also a very random and niche question, but do you have a mannequin at home?
2: Yeah, no.
1: We found that two of the three people in this room have a mannequin.
2: And it's not the weirdest one.
1: No.
2: Hello.
1: I think it would be you. Yeah. Like, in like some kind of cosplay outfit. I don't know, whatever tickles your fancy.
0: No, it's a fair assumption.
2: Cosplay.
1: Thank you.
2: Cosplay's dead on the money.
0: All right, well, we'll...
1: scream cosplay.
0: We'll talk about that tomorrow as well. Big Kahuna's up next.
2: Oh,
1: yeah, he'd have a mannequin.
2: Sailor Moon.
0: See you tomorrow from 3x.
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15: 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And of course, I've got those ballet tickets. Ballet Theatre Queensland has done a version of Snow White, which you can see at the Star. Phone for all of that stuff now. We've made it to Hump Day in Fat Nights. 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
2: No bra. I've said bra. 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

0: 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Ella Langley, 1029 Hot Tomato. Big Trevor's here. It's Big Trevor.
1: It's Big and Chunky with Big Trev and Chunky Kahuna.
0: Now, normally I'm talking all over Trevor, hardly give him a chance to get a word in. Not tonight, because he's talking World Cup soccer. I'm going to say nothing. Over to you, Trev. How's it going?
2: Yeah, it's going really well. Thank you. How are you going?
0: I'm going well. Well, it's a bit chilly at my place, but yes, talking soccer.
2: I'm absolutely loving football at the moment, getting up in the morning and catching a few games. The England game this morning was absolutely boring.
0: Who did they play?
2: Jesus Christ.
0: Was that good? We've forgotten. Wasn't it Uruguay or somebody?
2: No, it wasn't Uruguay.
0: Was it Ecuador? It was Ecuador. No. I could just keep making up weird
2: stop
0: countries.
2: Stop waking up. Anyway,
0: that's Pakistan.
2: It was a nil or draw. But
0: hate that?
2: It was just horrendous. England just couldn't get their head on the ball.
0: In soccer, when there's a draw, doesn't the home team lose? Because it's harder to play away. I've got some weird.
2: Really,
0: and what about all those cards they're giving everybody? It's like playing a weird game of Uno, isn't it?
2: But on Friday, 12 o'clock, the Socceroos are going to take on Paraguay.
0: That might be who I'm thinking of. Yeah, Paraguay. Surely we can beat them. There's only three blokes there in a canoe.
2: I'm hoping. I'm really, really hoping we put out our best
0: team. What's the score going to be? 6-0?
2: No, I don't think it's going to be 6-0. I don't want to talk over it. I think it'll be 3-1.
0: 3-1.
2: Our way.
0: Oh, our way. Oh, good. I'm glad you put that on at the end. Go the Socceroos!
2: Go the Socceroos!
0: As you can tell, just footnote, I know nothing. I know nothing. So it's the same kind of break as usual, yeah?
2: Yeah, thank you, Schultz.
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0: Jeez, Nick Kershaw bringing us down. 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
6: 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Cause we're Burley. Cause we're Burley. Burley Bears.
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1: Oh, are you delivering things? 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
1: 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I'm going to have to come down and sort you out, I think. Okay, you got free Domino's on the way. Don't work too hard, all right?
2: All right, no worries. 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
2: All right, Toby from Arundel's got through. Mate, you got kids. Would you like to head off to Currumbin Wildlife Sanctuary?
3: Yeah, I'm hanging out for something to do with the kids.
2: Yes. Toby, how many kids have you got, mate? Rattle off their names. Oh, hang on. You've gone all Star Wars on me, all science fiction, all AI, mate. That's how great AI is. Give it to us again. What are their names?
3: It's two kids, Oliver and Lucy.
2: Oliver and Lucy, mate, they're going to love you. You got a family pass to take them to Currumbin Wildlife Sanctuary these school holidays to check out Dinomania. There's all this cool dinosaur stuff. So congrats, Toby.
3: They are going to love that.
2: Yes, mate. Get them out of the house and off the screens. Are they on school holidays yet or is it next week?
3: They have started already.
2: Jinkies. All right. Well, you need this. It's on the way to you, mate. Well done.
3: Thank you so much.
0: Up next, the Big Kahuna is playing this.
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0: the bus. Hang on a second. We've got new music here in Fat Nights at Hot Tomato, and I think I'm going to get excited.
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2: Hey, stop that. He's got the new music right here.
0: Now, look, I was excited. Olivia Rodrigo's got a new song called The Cure. And I thought it might have been, you know, something from The Cure. These guys.
3: It's close to me. Thursday, never looking back. It's Friday, I'm in love.
0: But no. Apparently not. The song's called The Cure, and it's got nothing to do with The Cure. It's new Olivia Rodrigo. Yeah, I know, I'm stuck in the 80s and 90s. Anyway, it's called The Cure. Olivia Rodrigo in Fat Nights at Hot Tomato. Oh,

0: Now, look, I've had a lot of people ask for these songs, so that's why I've popped them in the flashback 8 at 8 next. If you want to relive your childhood, stay with me. Or your youngerhood, not your teenage years, your early 20s. These songs were big back then in Fat Nights. CNC Music Factory, Blink 182. And that's about the time she walked away from me. I suppose it could be some people's childhood. And we'll kick it off putting them high. This song. It's Fat Nights where we relive our childhood. Why not? With the flashback 8 at 8 every weeknight.
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I took a

the full quid. 50 Cent, Fat Nights, Big K. Flashback 8 at 8. If you want to see a good doco, it's on Netflix. The Backstreet Boys, show them what you're made of. These guys. 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I love them.

0: Powderfinger. Let's hope they get back together for the Olympics. 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Bit of a wait still. Anyway, it's the Flashback 8 at 8 at 102.9 Hot Tomato. And I haven't given it away yet, that double to the ballet. If you'd like to go along and see Snow White presented by the Ballet Theatre at the Star Gold Coast from the 2nd to the 5th of July, you should be on the phone now. 5571 1029.
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0: Franz Ferdinand wrapping up the flashback. 8 at 8 at 102.9 Hot Tomato. Big K. I've got to give it away, haven't I? The double to check out the Ballet Theatre's Snow White at the Star Gold Coast from the 2nd to the 5th of July going off right now.
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0: Jo's got through from Benora Point. She's told me she'd like to go to the ballet to see Snow White presented by Ballet Theatre Queensland at the Star. Well, you've got a double.
2: Amazing. Thank you.
0: Have you been to the ballet before, Jo?
2: Never, ever have I. Wow. So that's pretty cool.
0: All right. Well, strap yourself in. I'm not sure what you're going to experience, but you got yourself a double. Ring me back afterwards because I've never been as well, all right? 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
2: 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Appreciate it.
0: I want to know what it's like.
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Now on 1029 Hot Tomato, the sound of your favourite Cass single being chewed up. Sounds old. Let's play some new music instead. New music. Justin Bieber.

0: Fat Night's Big K still to come. If you saw Paul Kelly at the Red Hot Summer Tour last year, he was amazing. He's on the way. And I've never been a huge fan, but geez, he was good live. Double shot from Coldplay. We'll do these guys soon. And Train next. It's Fat Nights.
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1: Yes, Shawn Mendes, Fat Nights. 102 on Hot Tomato, where we've gone all highbrow at the moment. We've got your chance to win doubles again tomorrow night to see Snow White presented by Ballet Theatre at the Star Gold Coast. From the 2nd to the 5th of July, if you've never taken anybody along, it is apparently a spellbinding show. Snow White at the Star. The dwarfs have been replaced by pixies. That's what it says here. Very interesting stuff. If you've never seen the ballet, now is the time to get along and check it out. Snow White at the Star.
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0: Did Susie go out with a bang?
4: First question for $50. What is half of 120?
3: 75.
0: Nothing.
3: Oh, my God.
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5: 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We keep doubling your cash.
0: Until you don't. Then, like Sammy, you get nothing.
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3: Oh, how embarrassing. Oh, you know what? 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
2: Fresh off the back of a win over the Panthers, the Gold Coast Titans are back at it this Friday night. 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

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Chris Martin, of course, up front. You know you've got a good voice when you get called in to fill in for Bono for a gig. That happened. Google it. Check it out. Times Square it was. Anyway, double shot from Chris Martin's Coldplay now in Fat Nights.

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0: Coldplay, it's a double shot for you in Fat Nights. 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A 102.9 Hot Tomato. Big K, heads up, scammers are out and about again. It's funny, hey, how when times get tough, the scams get more and more elaborate. Facebook's the biggie marketplace. Be careful. My golden rule is make sure you talk to the person. Don't do it all by text, because that's where it all goes tits up normally. New stuff on the way from the script. And Olivia Dean, the man I need, she's up next. Talk to me, talk to me. Don't feel bad if you've been scammed. We've all been scammed. It's just the levels that matter.
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0: Jolly Bears men's and women's teams take on the Tweed Seagulls. Men kick off at 3 p.m. with the women kicking off at 4:45 p.m. To start the day, the Broncos take on the Cowboys at 1:15 p.m. in the NRLQ Under 21 competition. 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
0: All right, the script are back with a new song, and I need to take you on a bit of a musical journey because when you hear the artist, the script, or the band name, you don't remember they've had quite a few hits like this one. You've been

this one. No, we don't break, no, we don't break even. No. There's just three of them. This could be as big. It's new music from The Script. It's called Man in the Arena and Fat Nights at Otomato. Give

0: Look, we're doing it again tomorrow night. Fat Nights will return. Weeknights, it happens. It's 7 o'clock. Whatever you're doing across the Gold Coast at 102.9 Hot Tomato, pop me on. If you're dropping the kids at soccer or gymnastics or whatever, Francis Dunnery soon, he'll pop on as well. Let's go drink till the beer runs dry. And I might pop on home. All right, stay warm, Gold Coasters. It's a bit frosty.
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1: 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I rolled up in the Captain Charger suit with the massive sock that I bought from Rebel Sports down the front of my pants. 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
5: Fresh off the back of a win over the Panthers, the Gold Coast Titans are back at it this Friday night. 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
2: Fresh off the back of a win over the Panthers, the Gold Coast Titans are back at it this Friday night. Head on down to Cbus Super Stadium for another huge home clash, with the Titans taking on the Bulldogs in a blockbuster superhero showdown. 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

0: 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Sounds old. 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

0: 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I rolled up in the Captain Charger suit with the massive sock that I bought from Rebel Sports down the front of my pants. When I was going down the escalator, there was a couple of sledges in there. 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It was good mail. 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

0: 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Sounds old. 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

0: 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Sounds old. Let's play some new music instead. Justin Bieber, Speed Demon.
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0: 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Couldn't agree more. I've got no idea what he said. 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
0: Gayley and Emily Jane on 1029 Hot Tomato. 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

0: 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The sound you'd hear back in the 80s before you played the record you just bought from Sunflower Records at Pac Fair. Sounds old. 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
8: 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But if you do spot anything, call the traffic hotline on 5519 2275.
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8: It's just after five. Hi, I'm Rebecca Dakin. Police were on the hunt for a driver who crashed into a parked car in Southport. Officers were called to the incident on Fox Avenue around 4:30 yesterday afternoon, but the driver was nowhere to be found. Police are appealing for anyone who may have witnessed the crash or has relevant dashcam vision to come forward. It's expected house prices could drop by as much as 7% in some capital cities as interest rate hikes and tax policy changes impact the market. A report by Domain shows most of the falls are expected in Sydney, Melbourne and Canberra. But for Brisbane, price growth is expected to continue. Here on the Gold Coast, the number of new units sold has shot up by nearly 50% in the first quarter of this year.
10: The head of ASIO says he is gravely concerned that Australia's terror threat is worsening in the wake of the Bondi attack. Spy Chief Mike Burgess has revealed his agency's foiled 31 major terrorism plots since 2014, but 14 significant terror-related cases have been resolved since the shooting attack in December last year. He's cautioned that the terror threat level of probable does not tell the full story or capture how volatile things have become. And Darryl Braithwaite has opened up about his decision to retire from live performances. He admits age has simply got the better of his vocal cords.
11: It never used to be hard. You used to be able to sing just... And now, because I'm a lot older, I just thought, no, I can't go through this every song trying to think whether I should sing in full voice or in falsetto.
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10: The Titans continue their retention drive with Cleese Haas staying on. He's resisted the urge to join brother Payne at South Sydney to sign a two-year deal that will keep him on the coast until at least the end of 2029. And the last round of the World Cup group stage is kicking off this morning with a jam-packed calendar today. Switzerland and Canada and Qatar and Bosnia and Herzegovina are all on the pitch now. Later this morning, Scotland faces Brazil while Morocco meets Haiti. And the day finishes with South Africa taking on South Korea while Czechia meets Mexico. We'll check your weather next.
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1: Checking your weather now, and it's going to be a partly cloudy top of 21 today with a chance of a shower or two developing from late this morning. Then tomorrow will be partly cloudy, high chance of showers again and a top of 20. Then we are in for pretty similar conditions pretty much through to Tuesday before the showers ease a bit Wednesday. And right now on the beach, it's 15 degrees. Keep getting the questions right. 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
5: Hello.
6: Hello.
5: Welcome to the 25th of June. It is Global Beatles Day, a day to acknowledge the Beatles and all their great music. All right, quickly, which is favourite song from the Beatles?
6: Hey Jude.
7: Ooh. Oh. Let It Be.
6: Let It Be is good too.
5: I love Blackbird, but also Yesterday.
6: Oh yeah. There's so many.
5: Yeah, there's so many. Like when you say Hey Jude, I'm like, yeah, of course, but there's just like, you know, the fact that everyone can have a different one and for a different reason. And, oh my God, I just love the Beatles. It's also Colour TV Day.
6: Oh, great.
5: So you remember when Colour TV started, don't you, Gaylee?
6: I actually do. I do. That's the sad thing about it.
7: Awesome.
6: I do. And we didn't have one for a while. We just had the black and white set for a while. And it got to the stage where I can remember it was a lot of wealthy people had the colours TV first. And then eventually every home had the colour TV. But when you went to a house and they had a colour TV, it was mind-blowing, honestly. Their whole family would want to do stuff and you'd go, I'm right in here. I'm just staying in the lounge room.
7: You know, there's yellow on the TV.
6: It was actually a big thing. You know how we've gone through a lot of technology in the last 30 years? Going back to then, it was just really big.
5: Yeah. I said that as a joke and then it was real. I'm sorry.
6: Yeah. That's true. Well, I'm happy to own that because I think it's actually a really big thing that happened.
7: At the moment. Yeah. Like the moon landing sort of thing.
5: Yeah, the only way for the gens younger than us to understand it is when Apple iPhones came out and television was on your phone.
7: Yeah.
5: Like that's the only way I can compare how that feels.
6: Yeah. When it went straight to that, yes, exactly.
5: Yeah. When we went, what was it, Facebook or Instagram, whichever one, it was like, oh my God, it plays video and it records video and everyone's mind was blown.
6: Yeah, because you try putting one of those big box TVs with the four legs on your wrist.
7: So it's
6: doesn't work.
7: Hot Tomato.

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0: and Emily Jade. It's 102.9 Hot Tomato. And mistakes happen sometimes on air. Sometimes we'll play the same song two times in a row. Sometimes a song will stop halfway through. And if that happens, you win cash, just like Samantha from Robina.
1: You heard
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1: You heard silence on the radio. Yeah, that is our worst nightmare.
2: Yes, I can imagine.
1: Yeah.
2: Accidents do happen.
1: You are now $500 better off.
2: 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Thank you so much, Hot Tomato.
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3: On Saturday, watching you be Captain Charger, thinking about your dad, knowing that he'd be having a good laugh upstairs. And I just wanted to ask you, is there something we could do for you here on the Gold Coast? Because you sort of had to do the trip to Melbourne, but is there something we could do for you here? Have you thought about that?
4: Oh, I haven't thought about that at all. So...
3: How selfish of you, because we want to do something too.
4: No, it's just like a family thing. So I'm grateful. Like even when I was doing the Captain Charger on the weekend, I had one lady say, you know, I'm sorry. Mm. And it's funny when you're having a serious a conversation when you're standing there in Lycra with a big sock down your pants. Like, you know what I mean? Like it's really quite a nice moment. But I then looked at myself standing there and there's... The contrast of my life is so weird. But she was really lovely. And I did say, yeah, he'd be looking down and be really proud of me in this get-up.
3: I thought there's something that we can do. And I don't know whether we do like some more photos on Instagram or, I don't know, Palmy Army in his honour. Like there's just something we've got to be able to do, I think, for you as well, so the Gold Coast can wrap their arms around you. And I just thought, do we quickly open up the phones and ask the Gold Coast, is there any ideas that you have? Because Gailey won't do it. We'll have to organise it for him. said with love, but I guess I wanted your permission. Could we do something for him? And then to the Gold Coast, what would you like it to be?
4: Sure. Like, he'd love that. I mean, I probably wouldn't do it if I thought he'd be like, oh, no, don't do that. But he'd probably love it. Yeah. I think he'd love all that. He would have loved the Captain Charger stuff. It would have been weird, but...
3: he would have been so proud of you. And that was his humour and that's what you've inherited. Like, you are his absolute legacy. And I'm like, is there somewhere big and bold that we can just, you know, do something for Poppy G?
0: Somewhere all that right. The Gold Coast can see. Give us a call, 5571 1029. Do you have an idea to help us out?

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0: Jade on 102.9 Hot Tomato, and Gayley and Emily J's Double Nothing. Kids of the Shitties back at 7. 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
1: All right, Poppy G passed away, 3 weeks ago now, Gayley?
2: It was a month yesterday.
1: Oh, wow.
2: Yep, okay. The 23rd of May it was.
1: Yeah, and, you know, we've supported you and everything, and you went to Melbourne for the funeral, and, you know, we all couldn't go and help and support you. It was a family thing. And I just feel like we still need to just do something for Poppy G, a little tribute for the Gold Coast. And so we're just asking, you know, our listeners, what is it that you think we should do?
0: Corrie and Merrimack. Corrie, have you got an idea for us?
3: Yeah, I was thinking maybe a collage of, you know, of Gayley and, you know, his kids and, you know, and with, you know, Poppy G in there as well.
1: A collage, so you want me to make the collage or put the collage online or on a billboard or something like that?
3: A collage, yeah, possibly.
0: Billboard would be a good idea.
1: Well, we've got billboards. We've got Hot Tomato billboards.
0: At least everyone can see it then.
3: Yeah, true.
1: It's a bit big, Gayley, but would you pop Poppy G on a billboard?
2: It'd be pop art.
0: Oh, it would be.
3: Boom tish.
2: Yeah. Oh, pops art.
0: I like that.
1: Yeah. Pops art.
2: Yeah.
1: I really like that.
2: You could put everyone's pops on there.
1: Okay.
0: Oh, yeah. We could do that.
2: Yeah.
1: What do you think? Like, just get everybody to send pictures in of their pops that have passed, and it's the pops past art.
0: Mine passed away in December, so that's two we've got.
1: Oh, yes, of course.
0: Yeah.
2: I think if everyone could do it,
1: That would make you feel better.
2: Well, yeah, because it's inclusive. I just don't want it to be about Dad.
1: All right. Well, that's a really great idea. Let me just see if the bosses will let us take over the Hot Tomato billboard.
2: Yeah, done. All done.
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10: 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Not seeing any major delays around, but do have emergency services responding to an incident along Waterways Drive in Main Beach. It is off the road though, but just be wary of that one. If you do spot anything, call the traffic hotline on 5519 2275.
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10: It's 5:32. Hi, I'm Rebecca Dakin. A driver is on the run this morning following a broad daylight crash in Southport. Emergency services were called to Fox Avenue around 4:30 yesterday afternoon after a car crashed into a parked car, but the driver had fled before they arrived. Police are appealing for witnesses or anyone with vision to come forward. Australia's top spy has cautioned the current probable terror threat doesn't accurately capture the threat facing the country. ASIO boss Mike Burgess admits the temperature's been turned up significantly, particularly in the wake of the Bondi terror attack, and that the threat is more likely than probable would suggest. 14 significant terror-related cases have been thwarted since the terror attack in December. And Jack's Law is now being expanded into New South Wales permanently. Following an 18-month trial of the wanding powers, the state will today introduce legislation to keep the powers in place and broaden where they can be used, including at major entertainment venues.
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10: Another signing boost for the Titans, with homegrown star Cleese Haas staying on. He's inked a 2-year extension, keeping him here until at least the end of 2029. Round 19 of the NRL begins tonight, with Parramatta coming up against the Rabbitohs, while in the AFL, Brisbane are up against second place Sydney. And at the World Cup, Bosnia and Herzegovina have found an early goal in their clash against Qatar, Switzerland and Canada, currently locked at nil all. We'll take a look at the weather next.
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10: Checking your weather now, and today is going to be a partly cloudy one with a shower or two expected to develop from late this morning. Then tomorrow, partly cloudy, more showers about, and we are in for showers over the weekend as well. Tops around 20 degrees. Still continuing to see some shower activity through Monday, Tuesday before they possibly clear away for Wednesday. It is 15 degrees at the moment. Between 6 a.m. and 6 p.m. today, when we play the same song twice in a row, or the song stops, call us to win an instant $500 with TPIA Lawyers and 1029 Hot Tomatoes Accidental Winners. We've already had over 10 grand worth of accidents, and the next one could happen at any minute.
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12: Oh, wow. 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

0: Emily Jade, 1029 Hot Tomato. And if you get involved in the show, 55711029, you could score yourself a double pass to go and see Snow White, presented by Ballet Theatre Queensland. 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
1: It's Gaylee's. What the?
2: What?
1: What?
2: What the what?
1: What?
2: What do you want for?
1: What the?
3: Okay, I'm going to start this sentence and you're already going to laugh before I get to finish. A Florida man was arrested after staging an elaborate fake medical emergency at a Red Lobster restaurant to avoid paying his $94 bill.
4: Oh, what did he do?
3: So he's had a feed. After consuming food and drinks, the individual collapsed on the floor, pretending to have a seizure, prompting staff to call emergency.
0: Oh my God.
3: How bad's that? After a nice meal, because not only is he consuming and stealing, but by being on the floor, there are people there that are thinking, is it the food that has caused that?
4: Yeah.
3: So it's really not good. However, this is the bit that I like. The bizarre scheme unraveled completely when he casually asked treating paramedics to box up his restaurant leftovers. He was promptly taken into custody by the police officers.
4: Oh, really?
3: That responded. Yep, he just got a little bit too greedy at the end there and said, oh, by the way, can you just box up those leftovers? Anyway, don't do that.

0: 6.
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1: So, was it 2 years ago now? I'm trying to think. Gailey came to the table with a weighted blanket. Mm. He'd bought one from, was it Kmart or Target?
2: It was Kmart, because when Kmart? I talked about it, remember, they went on sale everywhere. I said, it's, you get a good weighted blanket at a good price, and then everyone started buying them. It took off, and then they were all sold out everywhere.
1: Yep, and they were grey, and I went and bought one as well. I think they're about $70.
2: Yes.
1: And I've had one on my bed, so it's been amazing. Then, so you helped out Kmart by selling them. I want to tell you, Spotlight have them.
2: Right.
1: And not only do they have them in different colours. So I bought a really nice blush pink one for Millie's bedroom, my daughter.
2: Right.
1: Because everyone in our family have started fighting over this weighted blanket. Because once you sleep under it, you realise you just have the best sleep ever. So now she's got this lovely blush one on her bed. But this is where it's starting to go too far. So, Gailey, when I was sick, I you know how you get a bit sick and you get the shivers and all that kind of stuff?
2: Oh, yeah, it's terrible.
1: So I decided to fold my weighted blanket in half because I wanted it to feel heavier, right?
2: Right.
1: So I folded it in half and it felt amazing to be even heavier. And then I was like, you know what, that feels so good. I'm going to go and get the one off Millie's bed and I'm going to put it on top of me as well.
2: God, you could have been buried alive.
1: So I had these three, one folded in half on top of me, hers put on top, and it felt so good, Gailey. I don't know what it was. It was like I was getting like a nice heavenly hug. I can't explain it. But even then I started to get used to it and I was like, I need it even heavier. And next door is a building site and I considered it 2 o'clock in the morning getting up and going the bricks, getting the bricks for the I was like, I wonder if they'll notice the missing. And I'll also wonder if my husband will go, what the hell is wrong with you?
2: Someone's built a wall on you, mum.
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14: Got emergency services responding to a single vehicle crash, Jembelt Road in Reedy Creek, which could cause a couple of delays through there. The rest of your local roads, not too bad. Northbound on the M1, it is a little under speed through the Upper Coomera and Pimpamar areas. And then for anyone heading up further north from Tanimera through to Springwood, some of the usual build-up there. We will check it again in 15 minutes. If you spot anything, call the traffic hotline on 5519 2275.
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14: It's 6 o'clock. Hi, I'm Rebecca Dakin. A search continues for a driver this morning following a crash on the Gold Coast. A car ploughed into a parked vehicle in Southport around 4:30 yesterday afternoon, but the person behind the wheel didn't stick around. Officers are now asking for anyone with vision of the area to come forward. A stark warning from the country's top spy overnight. ASIO Chief Mike Burgess says he is gravely concerned that Australia's terror threat is worsening in the wake of the Bondi attack. He says the threat level of probable doesn't really capture how volatile things have become.
16: And when an Australian is killed at the hands of a foreign government on Australian soil, we will be shocked, but we should not be surprised.
14: House prices are starting to see a fall in other parts of the country, but the market here on the Gold Coast doesn't appear to be showing any signs of slowing down. A fresh report by Urbis today has found the number of new units sold here has shot up by nearly 50% in the first quarter of the year, with most selling above $1 million. 14 new tower projects launched in the first 3 months, but demand has largely absorbed all of that new supply. And Aussie music legend Daryl Braithwaite says he's been overwhelmed by the support he's received after announcing he'll no longer do live gigs. The 77-year-old admits banging out hits like The Horses is getting too hard in his older age. He says he wasn't expecting such a reaction from locals.
17: I was flabbergasted to read some of the comments, you know, and I just thought, my God, it's so beautiful. And you forget that.
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14: Changes are likely for the Socceroos ahead of tomorrow's crucial World Cup clash with Paraguay. Australia needs to win or draw to guarantee its place in the round of 32. Assistant coach Paul Ocon says they'll have a clearer picture of the starting 11 after today's final training session.
18: Would be surprised if there weren't any changes. How many? That's still up in the air. Is the starting lineup already decided? No, not yet.
14: At the World Cup this morning, Switzerland and Canada are currently locked in a nil-all draw at halftime in their match, while Bosnia and Herzegovina are up 2-1 against Qatar. And Bernard Tomic's hopes of qualifying for Wimbledon have been dashed. The Gold Coast are going down to fellow Aussie Chris O'Connell in the second round of qualifying overnight. Tristan Schoolcade and Dane Sweeney did advance to the next round. We'll check the weather and surf with Tara next.
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21: Still some really tiny conditions on the Gold Coast this morning. That swell's only hitting about 1 to 2 feet. And looking nice and clean at the moment with southwesterly winds, perfect for a paddleboard or kayak, and due to really pick up from the southeast in the next few hours. Pretty limited options for a surf today. If you are really keen for a paddle, it is going to be those southern swell magnets again. And just heading up to a 9:30 low tide with a 3 o'clock high tide and 21 degrees in the water. Have a great morning and I'll check back in a couple of hours.
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14: See your weather check now and a partly cloudy one today with a shower or two developing at a top of 21 degrees. We are in for partly cloudy and showery conditions tomorrow and that will continue over the weekend and into the start of next week as well. It is 15 degrees at the moment. Keep getting the questions right. 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
2: Oh, we're talking Gold Coast as far as holiday destination. There was a big write-up about it the other day, so I'm going to just share some of the points from it.
1: We are the holiday destination.
2: We are. Yeah. No one needed to tell us because we're here.
1: Yeah.
2: And we want one big happy holiday for the rest of our lives, but... yeah, there's some, like, you know, statistics and all that sort of stuff.
1: Look at you go.
2: Yeah, yeah. It's not research.
1: You experienced Gold Coast are calling you in a second.
2: Oh, I reckon. Why haven't they called you, for God's sake? You could be like the Prime Minister of it.
0: All right, that's coming up next. 1029, Hot Tomato.

0: Gailey and Emily Jade, 102.9 Hot Tomato. We are on Accidental Winners thanks to TPIA Lawyers between 6 a.m. and 6 p.m. every day. If we play the same song two times in a row or a song stops halfway through, you win cash $500 if you call through and be the first person through.
1: The Gold Coast has cemented its position as the number one holiday destination in Queensland, but leaders say an economic downturn is reshaping how Australians choose to holiday on the Glitter Strip.
2: Okay, how are we holidaying? They're coming to my house.
1: Well, there's a lot more on day trippers that are visiting for the day, which I'll go on. Data released by Tourism Research Australia on Wednesday revealed that the Gold Coast welcomed a record 14.7 million visitors over 12 months.
2: Isn't that
1: from March
2: amazing?
1: 2025 to 2026. Within the total, there were 14 million domestic visitors and 678,000 who ventured from overseas.
2: So when you bring that down, that basically means that I don't know how they all holiday and what time they're all holidaying, but that's about a million plus a month extra in our
1: definitely
2: city.
1: Definitely can't come at the same time.
2: No.
1: That'd be really bad.
2: I think all the hotels would love it though.
1: Yeah, well, experienced Gold Coast CEO John Warne noted a record 8.8 million people came to the city for a day trip, meaning the accommodation sector had taken a little bit of a hit. Domestically, we're seeing the impacts of economic downturn influence travel decisions, with visitors choosing day trips instead of overnight stays and spending less while they're away. So day trippers don't normally spend as much. But what they are saying is there's been a really big increase with internationals. So there's growth. And it was said that there was major growth in visitors from China, the UK and Canada, resulting in an international expenditure of more than $1.5 billion.
2: Yeah,
1: and more international visitors are choosing the Gold Coast. They're staying longer and spending more while they're here, delivering significant benefits. So there's still a lot happening as far as that goes.
2: Oh, and we've just got so much to offer. My mum and dad got back yesterday from being in Europe for like 8 weeks or whatever.
1: Yeah.
2: Gosh, I miss them. But they were saying, oh, we're so glad to be home. None of the beaches we went to are as good as the beaches on the Gold Coast. And literally they went everywhere, Greece, Turkey, did it. Mm. And they're like, every beach we went on, we were like, there's no beaches like the Gold Coast.
1: That's why when I stay at a staycation.
2: Which you do a lot.
1: Which I do a lot. And then you go to some parts of Tullabudger Creek or you go to Burley or whatever, you just walk around and speak with an accent. You think you're overseas.
2: It's like, it could be anywhere.
1: That's the thing. It's just so beautiful. Mm-hmm. Like there's some parts of Tullabudger Creek, you could feel like you're in Thailand, not that I've ever been.
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4: It's looking good around the Gold Coast roads at this early stage. You've got no dramas at all to really report. Minor M1 delays northbound up at Coomera and Pimpama. And for those travelling up in a Brizzy, your usual hold-ups from around Tanimera to Springwood. We will check it again in 15 minutes. If you spot anything, call the traffic hotline on 5519 2275. And weather, partly cloudy with a shower or two possible. Right now, it's 15 degrees.
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0: Al Tomato coming up after 7 o'clock this morning. Jim Jeffries is coming to the Gold Coast. We're going to be chatting to him. He even tells you the best day you can have while going to watch him.
1: Go and have lunch, then you'd come and see me, then you'd get drunk, and then you'd still be in bed by nine. What a good night out.
0: Classic Jim Jeffries. Hear that chat after 7 o'clock this morning.
2: Big news last week was that Mary the Tassie Devil was found after 2 weeks on the run, which we were just so invested in. And as it got out longer and longer, I was like, are we going to have, like, you know how there's like the panther in Bathurst, and then there's Bigfoot up in, apparently, in Springbrook somewhere.
3: So we might have a Tasmanian devil on the loose. Run.
2: Yeah, exactly. But she's found safe and sound, and I feel like, you know, all's well that ends well.
3: And because we've got connections.
2: Mm-hmm, we've got big connections. And also, I don't know, guys, you guys might not know that Gally and I both spent a lot of time in Tasmania. I lived there 8 years. You lived there?
3: Two and a half, three.
2: So I'm actually fluent in Tassie devil speak. So...
3: Isn't it Devilonian?
2: Devilonian, is it?
3: Yeah,
2: Devil,
3: I think so.
2: Tassie Devil Whisperer might be something you might throw around as well.
3: Yeah, yeah.
2: So I'm fluent in Tassie Devil, and that's what happens, doesn't it? You get there and
3: you know, when in Rome.
2: That's right, when in Tassie.
3: That's
2: and
3: right.
2: So it took us a little bit to organise it, but Paradise Country have brought Mary the Tassie Devil in for us to interview to find out how she went. So good morning, Mary. So, Mary, where have you been for the last 2 weeks? Okay, interesting. Gold Coast, she's saying she wasn't missing at all. She was at Pack Fair and can't find her car. Okay, so why didn't you come home earlier, Mary? Okay, you were stuck on the M1 in a traffic jam. Yeah. We did hear rumours, though, Mary, that you were looking for the other missing Tassie Devil on the sunny coast. Okay, she's saying that they met online, they arranged to meet halfway, but he didn't look like his photo. He's much smaller in person. So she hit back. Okay. She said it was this big. Since you're from Tassie and you're here now new on the Gold Coast, what was the biggest difference between Tassie and the Gold Coast? Okay, she's saying it was hot, and also in Tassie when they say they're going hiking, they actually hike, but on the Gold Coast they walk halfway up Burleigh Hill and then take photos of themselves. Okay, Mary, what did you eat while you were missing? Everyone was worried about that. Righto. She said she ate poke bowls and regrets it financially, and that's why she's back. She can't afford anything else. Righto. Were you scared in the wild? I mean, it's a bit different up here. Yeah, she said the scariest thing she saw was someone paying $40 for a cocktail at Rickshaw's. I think that was me. Okay, and finally, what did you think of surfers? Did you get around? What did you think? Oh, really? She said it's wilder than a wildlife park out there. I know. And just finally, are you happy to be home? Oh. Anything else? She said she is, but she can't wait for schoolies.
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1: 1029 Hot Tomato Traffic.
9: It is doing reasonably well around the Gold Coast roads. No major issues really holding you up. Just southbound on the M1 near the Smith Street exit, starting to build through there. Very minor delays north around Upper Coomera and Pimpamar. If you are doing the trip up Inner Brizzy, usual delays, Tanimera to Springwood. If you do spot anything, we will check it again in 15 minutes. So call the traffic hotline 5519 2275.
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9: It's 6:29. Hi, I'm Rebecca Dakin. Witnesses or anyone with vision is being urged to come forward following a crash in Southport. A driver smashed into a parked car along Fox Avenue around 4:30 yesterday afternoon, but police say the driver didn't stick around. A woman is fighting for life in hospital this morning after apparently being hit by a car in Logan. Emergency services were called to Cedar Vale, just west of Tambourine, around 7 last night, where they found the woman in her 30s with multiple life-threatening injuries. The head of Australia's top spy agencies warned the terror threat level is worse than the current probable level reflects. ASIO Chief Mike Burgess says the agency's thwarted 14 significant terror-related cases since the Bondi attack in December. He says a mix of extremists and foreign-backed actors are behind the potential attacks, including a group linked to Iran. And the Gold Coast housing market has been strong to start the year, particularly in unit sales. Data from Urbis showing a 50% rise in new unit sales in the first quarter of the year.
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9: The Socceroos have arrived at San Francisco Stadium as they get ready for tomorrow's huge World Cup clash against Paraguay. They're having a look at the pitch where their place in the knockout stages could be determined, with the side hunting a win or a draw tomorrow afternoon. And Titan star Cleese Haas says it means the world to be able to stay home on the Gold Coast after locking in an extra 2 years with the club. There'd been speculation he'd look to join brother Payne at the Rabbitohs, but he's put that to bed. by signing the extension through to the end of 2029. We'll take a look at your weather next.
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9: Checking the weather for today, and it will be partly cloudy. There is a possibility of a shower or two developing as well, particularly from the late morning. Tomorrow, partly cloudy, showers about in a top of 20, and we are in for pretty similar conditions through the weekend and into the start of next week as well. It's 15 degrees right now, and between 6 a.m. and 6 p.m. when we play the same song twice in a row or the song stops, call us to win an instant $500 with TPI Get Lawyers and 1029 Hot Tomatoes Accidental winners. We've already had over 10 grand worth of accidents, and the next one could happen any minute.
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13: All right, we're going to be talking about big moments in life that you can remember you were alive for. Like, what did you see? Big moments in time. And I'll give you an example of one that didn't mean much to me because I was only young, but the landing on the moon. Oh, my God, I was alive for the landing on the moon. I can remember it.
14: If that happened.
13: You know what I mean? 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All right. And different examples, and I'll give you our example coming up, and we'd love to hear yours.
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0: 1029 Hot Tomato. It is Gailey and Emily Jade. After 7 o'clock this morning, Jim Jeffries, he's got two shows at the Star in July. We're going to be chatting to him all about that coming up after 7 o'clock this morning. Live from LA, I believe.
1: That's pretty cool. It's Colour TV Day today, we learnt this morning. That's pretty cool. And then I revealed something like this.
2: It's also Colour TV Day.
1: Oh, great.
2: So you remember when Colour TV started, don't you, Gailey?
1: I actually do. I do. That's the sad thing about it.
0: Awesome.
1: I do. And we didn't have one for a while. We just had the black and white set for a while. And it got to the stage where I can remember it was a lot of wealthy people had the colours TV first. And then eventually every home had the colour TV. But
2: yeah, the only way for the gens younger than us to understand it is when Apple iPhones came out and television was on your phone.
3: Yeah. So I was alive for that.
1: We started thinking about, okay, so what are the moments that you should really remember? Mm-hmm. Now, we've got a lot with technology, so we can unpack
3: all of those. We are the technology gen.
1: But I'm going to throw another one in there that people that we've all experienced recently, and that's COVID.
3: Yeah.
0: Oh, yeah.
1: So as far as big things in your life that change, COVID changed the world in
3: forever.
1: Things happening, because there's been a long time since we'd had any sort of pandemic or anything. Mm-hmm. So that's one thing.
3: Oh, thanks for bringing that up.
1: sorry, I just...
2: I mean, do more joyful things. Like, my dad was the first person in Cowra to have a mobile phone, and it was a suitcase.
1: Yes. Mm.
2: And it was just such a big deal. Everyone wanted to come round to our house to have a look at it. He'd open it up. He'd have to get it out. It had put the antenna, and he had it because he worked out in the field, and he would drive around to all the farmers in the area.
1: So cool.
2: And he'd have to make calls. And I felt like a rock star at my school because my dad had the first mobile phone.
1: You can ring from anywhere.
2: You could
1: have told people.
2: We totally couldn't. It would be like still dodgy.
1: Oh, right.
2: But the fact that he had that gave me cred.
1: Mm. You had clout.
2: Yeah, well, you know how you were saying earlier that you remember the people that had colour TV and you'd want to go to their houses so you could watch it.
1: Yeah,
2: that was like me.
1: I wanted to go to their house for them.
0: The TV helped.
1: But the TV was a bad bonus. But I can remember when we got our first colour TV.
2: Yes.
1: And it was so fun.
2: So fun.
1: So
2: the
1: good.
2: Other one was the BlackBerry phone. You're probably a bit young for that, Jake. But
0: that was right on the edge for me, I reckon.
2: Yeah.
0: The BlackBerries were around about the same time as me.
1: I think BlackBerry is still sort of saying, I feel like we've missed our opportunity, because they were everywhere just took over.
2: Yeah.
1: It's just like, what happened? We had a good thing going.
0: I tell you what it was for us and our mates, and going from the box TV to the flat TV, but going from the fridge that had nothing on the front to the fridge you can get water out of.
2: Oh, yeah.
1: And ice.
0: Oh, game changer.
2: It is those little things. So that's what we want to, like, what were you alive for? That seemed, now we're just so used to it. But if you go back to the moment, were you the first?
1: Well, you went from cassette to CD.
2: Oh, my God.
1: Like, that's just, it's a big jump.
2: And it was like a mind-blowing thing, because you're like, where's the music? Because at least with a cassette, you could see the tape.
0: Yeah.
2: And on an album, on a record, you could see the lines. But on the CD, it was like, where's the music?
1: every now and again.
2: Where's it hidden?
1: On the cassette, every now and again, Michael Jackson would be going, warm burr.
2: Instead of hee-hee.
0: Give us a call, 5571-1029. What big thing were you alive for? We've got a double pass to one of the big things, the Red Hot Summer Tour. You could say you're alive for Australian Crawl getting back together.
1: Yes.
2: You could say you're alive the first time they got together.
0: Yeah, that's true. Give us a call, 5571-1029. What big thing were you alive for? We'll talk to you next.
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6: It is still drama-free on the coast roads, just a little bit of build-up. Helensvale and Gaven heading south on the M1, but other than that, it is drama-free. We will check it in 15 minutes, though, so if you do spot anything, call 5519-2275. Weather for the Gold Coast, partly cloudy, possible shower or two about. Right now, it's 15 degrees.
7: Never stopping.
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0: Gaylee and Emily Jade on 102.9 Hot Tomato coming up after 7 o'clock this morning. Gaylee and Emily Jade's Double or Nothing Kids Edition. 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
1: Well, the example we're using is that I was alive for the changeover from black and white TV to coloured TV because it's coloured TV day today. So we thought, okay, let's do what were you alive for? Big changes in the world that you'll always be able to say, I remember when. We've got Avril on the line. What were you alive for, Avril?
2: Hi, Gaylee. The internet. So my hubby and his brother had, before the internet was as we know it today, they had what was called a bulletin board.
1: How'd that work?
2: I don't know. It was for communication. I wasn't into computers, but I just remember them having the bulletin boards and it was, I don't know what the hell they did with it.
1: Oh,
2: but
1: God.
2: It was before the internet.
1: What would you say? Oh, yeah, where'd you find that information out? On the bulletin board?
3: Just, yeah.
2: You know, but it was for communication. Like, they used to talk to each other and there was other things that would go up on it. So, yeah, it was weird.
3: But you're right. We were alive for the internet. Like, I forgot that that's this gen.
1: Yeah.
3: The WWW.
2: Yeah.
3: What is this?
1: Once upon a time, we didn't have it.
3: No.
1: That's what we remember.
2: Generations of today don't know what it was like before that.
3: Yeah, they had to do their assignments in the library and go to the huge drawers and flick through and get a little card out, and then you'd have to go to the correlating aisle, get your book, and then sit down at the library and copy everything from the book onto your assignment.
1: When your dad was dropping you off at a kid's party, you just had to get the old Melways out and look up on maps, but now you just punch it into your phone.
3: And the Encyclopedia Britannica, don't even get me started.
1: No.
3: Peter, what were you alive for?
4: I was alive when they brought out electric windows in cars.
1: Oh, wow. Peter, so true. Oh,
3: and that was so fun, wasn't it, Peter?
4: It was an absolute novelty, and the kids just don't understand wind-up windows anymore.
3: They don't know what to do with it. They're like, what do I do?
1: You know, it was an art form when you were a kid. If you had wind-up windows by hand and your friends had automatic ones, you got an art form of sitting there, and when you wound your window up, you did it without your shoulder moving to make out that you pushed the button.
3: I'm rich too.
1: Yeah.
3: I'm rich.
1: Your little shoulders trying not to move, and you're just like...
3: In your Datsun. oh, my gosh. All right, Stu from Mundoolin, what were you alive for?
5: When Dollar Night started at the Patch in the Playroom.
1: That is gold.
3: That's so funny.
5: I don't condone drinking, but God, it was good.
3: I can't believe you've got brain cells to remember it, mate.
1: Oh, the happy hours and you could buy a drink for $2. I mean, that's just amazing.
3: Oh, goodness. All right, Michelle's from Upper Coomera. What were you alive for?
6: Two that really stick out with my memory was I remember when colour TV came in as well, but my perspective was a little bit different. My dad took me to the shop. We were so excited. I was going to see colour TV and I was really disappointed because they were all still brown on the outside. I thought they were going to be colourful on the outside. I forget what colour TV was.
1: All right. That's just the screen, Dale.
3: That's a marketing moment they missed.
1: Yeah.
3: Honestly, they could have made them rainbow.
1: Coloured it in. We got Lisa. Lisa, what did you live for?
7: I lived in the western suburbs of Sydney, and we had the first swimming pool in the street in the area.
3: In ground or above ground?
7: Well, my dad actually built it, and it was above ground, and it was massive. It took up most of the backyard, and in those days, you had big backyards. So it was really, really good. But then every weekend, we'd have a barbecue and people would come over and there was like stacks of people in the pool, and I was very popular at school though.
1: The big above ground ones, can you remember running around doing the whirlpool?
3: Yeah.
1: That's all I remember from it. And then you'd let go and you'd add your own Calypso Beach in the back.
3: Hey, we'll wrap it up with Goody from Russell Island. Goody, what were you alive for?
8: Well, because I'm actually older than Gaylee, outside toilets to inside toilets.
1: Oh, you win, Goody. You have to win.
0: We have got a double pass to check out the Red Hot Summer Tour at Coolangatta Beach. 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
3: Absolutely.
1: For
0: cars.
1: Motor vehicles.
0: So congratulations to Peter from Parkwood. 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
17: Fresh off the back of a win over the Panthers, the Gold Coast Titans are back at it this Friday night. 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
3: No major incidents or accidents for the Gold Coast roads at this stage of the morning, but the M1, a little under speed, travelling southbound Helensvale and Gaven. For those heading into Brizzy, usual delays, Tanimera through to Springwood. We will check it again in about 15 minutes, so if you do spot anything else, call the traffic hotline on 5519 2275.
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3: It's 2 to 7. Hi, I'm Rebecca Dakin. The head of Australia's top spy agency has painted a concerning picture of Australia's terror threat. ASIO boss Mike Burgess says while the threat level remains at probable, espionage and foreign interference remain at extreme levels, with 14 terror plots foiled since the Bondi attack alone. He's taken aim at social media, saying it exacerbates our differences and divisions and works to erode trust in not only institutions, but each other. Burgess says a fair go for all would be a good place to start.
18: I firmly believe if Australians, or more Australians, not just visitors, embrace the ethos of a fair go, mutual respect and tolerance, the temperature of our security environment would be several degrees lower.
3: A driver remains at large this morning following a broad daylight crash in Southport. Emergency services were called to Fox Avenue around 4:30 yesterday afternoon after a vehicle crashed into a parked car, but police say the driver didn't stick around. They're now appealing for witnesses or anyone with vision to come forward.
19: Queensland's nation-leading wanding laws are now set to become permanent in New South Wales. It comes after the parents of murdered Gold Coast teen Jack Beasley pushed for 2 years for the state to match the Jack's Laws legislation. Following a successful 18-month trial, laws will be introduced to Parliament today to make the powers permanent and broaden where they can be used, including at major entertainment venues. A former AFL umpire will be facing court again today, accused of orchestrating a $300,000 Brownlow betting scandal. Michael Pell maintains his innocence, with his lawyers arguing the case should be dismissed because he didn't corrupt the votes. A magistrate will decide whether the case should go to trial. And council is celebrating the completion of part of the Ocean Way. A new shared path connecting Miami and Burleigh is now complete, making it safer and easier for people to walk, ride and move through the two popular sections of Ocean Way. The $20 million project was jointly funded by the city and state.
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19: It is a massive day at the World Cup with six matches happening as the final round of group stages gets underway. Switzerland has just defeated Canada 2-1, while Bosnia and Herzegovina was too good for Qatar, finishing 3-1 winners. Later today, Morocco go up against Haiti, Scotland take on Brazil, South Africa and South Korea go head-to-head before Czechia meet Mexico. And not a great night for our Gold Coasters at Wimbledon qualifying. Teen sensation Emerson Jones and Bernard Tomic both bowed out in the second round, as well as fellow Aussie Storm Hunter. But the news was better for Aussies Chris O'Connell, Tristan Schoolcade and Dane Sweeney, who moved through to the final round. We'll check your weather next.
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1: To the weather, partly cloudy and a shower or two developing on the Gold Coast today with a top of 21 degrees. Tomorrow will stay partly cloudy with showers about from the late morning. We will continue to see partly cloudy and showery days over the weekend and through Monday, Tuesday as well. It is 14 degrees at the moment, and between 6 a.m. and 6 p.m. when we play the same song twice in a row or the song stops, call us to win an instant $500 with TPIA Lawyers and Hot Tomatoes Accidental Winners. We've already had over $10,000 worth of accidents, and the next one could happen any minute.
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7: All right, kids, get your parents' mobile phone and give us a call. We've been reminiscing about what you're alive for, and Jake just reminded us that he was alive for when phones became cordless.
8: Home phone.
7: I was trying to explain the other day when I went to Emmanuel to have a chat about Double or Nothing.
8: Yeah, and we played
7: Double or Nothing to the kids, and I was trying to explain the home phone, and they were looking at me like, what's a home phone? Because people don't have them anymore.
9: It was just the phone.
7: It was the phone. And then Jake was like, I remember the cordless. And oh gosh, I remember when we got our cordless. It was so funny. We were like going from room to room, talking to your friends. I'm in the toilet right now talking to you. Can you believe it?
9: But remember, payphones were on every corner.
7: Yeah.
9: Like in those days as well.
8: Oh, that was free now.
9: Yeah.
7: Yeah, when we did.
9: Are they? Yeah, they are. Right.
7: And they're a Wi-Fi place too.
8: Yeah.
7: And then when they had the Santa thing and I took my kids to go and call Santa from the phone box, they didn't know what to do. No word of a lie.
9: No.
7: Wow. They're like, what is this? I'm like, you make a phone call.
9: Yeah.
7: You pick up the receiver and you press those buttons. They were like, whoa, this is amazing.
9: The old circle with the phone on it.
7: Yeah.
9: Your finger went in and then you went, oh, I hope I'm wrong. I hope I'm getting the right number.
8: Now all you have to do is say, hey, Siri.
7: Yeah.
8: Call Hot Tomato.
7: Yep.
8: That's all you got to do.
7: Oh, my God.
8: I hope I got a few phones. Here's the first question.
9: Phones are blowing up.
10: Hello, it's Emmy from Paradise Point, and my question is, what do you wear on your feet horse riding?
8: What do you wear on your feet while you're horse riding?
7: Shoes?
8: Boots. We're probably going for boots.
7: Okay.
8: Yeah, shoes you'll take, but
9: thongs.
7: Yeah.
8: Horse riding
7: boots.
8: What about
7: if you're...
8: Safety first, mate.
7: Yeah, what if you're just riding bareback, no shoes?
9: You're a wild person.
7: Mm-hmm. Mm. On the Brumby.
8: That's unsafe.
9: Yeah.
8: Give us a call,
9: wild.
8: Kids. 55711029. If kicking the questions right, we'll keep doubling your money. Gayley and Emily Jade's Double Nothing Kids Edition next on Hot Tomato. Everybody.

0: Gailey and Emily Jade, 102.9 Hot Tomato. Coming up in the next 15 minutes, he's playing a couple of shows at the Star Gold Coast in July. Jim Jeffries will be on the phone with us very shortly.
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1: All right, we got Lincoln, who is five. I think Lincoln is our youngest player ever from Benogan. Hi, Lincoln.
2: Brave boy. Good morning.
3: Morning.
2: So why do you want to play Double or Nothing, Lincoln?
3: Because it's just really fun, and I've heard a lot of other kids have been playing it.
2: They really have.
1: All right. Now, they must be a bit older than you, though,
2: they
1: Lincoln.
2: Are. I think right. Six was the youngest before Lincoln.
4: Yeah, six or seven, somewhere around there.
2: Now, so, six, seven.
1: We've got the rules for you, Lincoln. Listen to Jake. He's going to tell you how to play.
4: So, Lincoln, you've got 5 seconds to answer each question. We must take your first answer. If you keep getting questions right, we will keep doubling your money. You can take it at any time, but if you get a question wrong, you lose it all, and you got to answer all the questions on your own, okay? No help from mum or brother or sister or anyone in the background, all right?
3: Mm-hmm.
2: Okay. Now, no pressure, but Lincoln wants to win $10,000. Is that right, Lincoln?
3: Yeah.
2: Okay. We're going to be here for days.
4: Best of luck.
2: Yeah. Yep. But let's do this. Okay. So the first question for you, Lincoln. Emmy asked this yesterday. She was 12 from Paradise Point. What do you wear on your feet whilst you're horse riding?
3: Boots.
5: Hey, you got $5.
1: Well done, Lincoln. Would you like to double it and play for $10?
3: Yes, please.
1: What animal lays the eggs that we eat?
3: Chicken.
5: Hey, good job. You got $10.
1: And why do they do it?
2: Because! All right, darling, nice would one. You like to go for $20?
3: Yes, please.
2: What happens to ice cream when it's in the sun?
3: Melt.
6: Awesome job. That's $20.
1: Already got $20. Would you like to double it and play for $40, Lincoln?
3: Yes, please.
1: What Australian animal starts with the letter K?
2: Nothing.
4: That's okay, Lincoln.
2: You could have said koala or kangaroo. We've got a few animals that start with the letter K.
4: Kookaburra?
2: Yes.
1: Yes.
2: So we...
1: A kadog?
2: A kadog. A cat?
3: Thank you.
4: Oh, Lincoln, well you did very Lincoln.
2: Well. We loved having you on, Lincoln.
1: Yeah,
2: you
1: well
2: are going down in history as our youngest ever player, so you should be so proud of yourself,
1: there
2: okay?
1: There should be a statue at your school for you, Lincoln.
4: Lincoln, hang on the line, mate, and we'll get you to ask the first question for tomorrow morning, okay? Well done,
2: okay,
4: Lincoln. Get on you, mate.
2: Good boy.
4: Double Nothing, Galen MJ's Double Nothing Kids Edition, back 7 o'clock tomorrow morning.
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8: Still looking really good around your Gold Coast roads. The only real delay is just the M1 stretch between Helensvale and Gavin southbound. So that isn't even really that bad. If you're heading into Breezy, it is just a little slow. Tanimera through to Springwood, that usual stretch. We will check it again in about 15 minutes. So if you spot anything, call 5519-2275. Weather partly cloudy and a shower or two possible right now. It's 15 degrees.
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8: 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While Gavin blissfully sleeps, this incredible bird, the ANZ Falcon, is on high alert. Yes, his ANZ Falcon watches 24/7, constantly on the lookout for fraud. So should a fraudster use Gavin's card details while he snores, his ANZ Falcon will swoop in. 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

0: Gailey and Emily Jade, 102.9 Hot Tomato. And if we make a mistake on it, you can win cash thanks to Hot Tomato and TPIL Lawyers. Accidental winners if we play the same song two times in a row or a song stops halfway through, you can win cash.
1: And for your entertainment memories,
2: ladies and gentlemen,
1: we have a special guest.
2: Well, hello there.
3: Well, Jim Jefferies, very funny comedian, is home touring Australia. He's going to be doing a couple of shows at the Star, and he's joining us on the phone now. Good morning, Jim.
4: Good morning. How are you?
5: Very well, thank you, mate.
3: Well, your tour is called The Son of a Carpenter. So, are you the son of a carpenter?
4: I am the son of a carpenter, but the reason I call it Son of the Carpenter is because I'm Jesus. No, I'm the son of a carpenter. There's no, you know, I know there's a post with me with angel wings, but it's like when Trump was a picture of him as Jesus, he was actually a doctor. I'm just a doctor in those pictures. It's not, you know, there's no religious jokes in this special. I named the tour before I actually did the special, and there's no religious jokes in the special this time. But it's a tight hour and a half of stand-up comedy, and I got some great opening acts. I believe up in the Gold Coast we have a couple of famous-ish type of comedians opening for me, but I don't want to say too much yet.
5: Ooh. Oh, are they a duo or you've got a couple of supports?
4: I got a couple of supports that will be on in the first half of the show before the interval, and I'm getting a few of my famous friends to get up and tell some jokes. So it's going to be a good show.
3: Now, Jim, I just noticed on your Instagram you went to the World Cup.
4: I did indeed. I organised gigs for events that I want to see. So I went up to Vancouver and did a gig, and then the next day I took my son, my 13-year-old, out to see the Australia versus Turkey game, which was a wonderful day out. And then we went to Seattle for a week, and that was a horrible tragedy of a day. That was living in America and having all the Americans chanting around us with their weak-ass chants. Like, one of the chants that the Americans were doing, if we, like, would be like this, they'd be like, "You can't do that. You can't do that." And you're like, oh, my God, that's weak.
5: Yeah.
3: Well, that sounds like a 13-year-old taunting its brother in the back of the car.
4: Because that's exactly what it is. If or when Australia gets knocked out of the World Cup and America's still there, do I support them? I'm a citizen. I think I'll still go for England. I don't know. I've got a bad taste in my mouth after that game.
5: If you back for America, we're going to go, "You can't do that." You can't do
4: this
5: that.
4: This is the thing. My American child, I said to him, I said, "Look, I'm going to be following Australia. You can follow whoever you want." And then he put on the green and gold.
0: What a proud day.
4: Was what he wore, and that's who he's still supporting in the World Cup.
5: You're doing two shows in one day. Have you done that a lot before, or is this a new experience?
4: No, I've done that many times before. It's not that hard. I'm only on stage about now, 40 each show. It's still a pretty light day of work. They always like make it a 7 o'clock show and a 10 o'clock show. I wish that out of matinee. I'm getting old. I don't want to do 10 o'clock.
5: Could you do 3?
4: Yeah, I would love 3. How good would 3? You'd go and have lunch, then you'd come and see me, then you'd get drunk, and then you'd still be in bed by 9. What a good night out.
3: Jim, can you organise this? I think this is visionary because I too don't want to be out late. I'm a mum. I do breakfast radio. I want to see a show at 2 in the afternoon, and then I want to go and have dinner and get drunk.
4: This is my biggest problem, is my main demographic is drunk breakfast radio mums. And I've been trying to facilitate them for years and never quite pulled it off.
5: All right, Jim. Well, mate, it's great catching up with you again. And please also always remember, when you are on the Gold Coast, you're always welcome to come in the studio because we'd love to catch up with you.

0: Well, come to the show. You're welcome backstage. Come and have a drink, and we'll see you then.
1: I'm going to take you up on that.
2: Yeah, thanks, Jim.
1: We'll see you there. No, I drink. I drink Pinot Noir, Jim.
0: You come to the early show. I want you to get enough sleep.
3: Human error. Technical issues. A studio held together with blue tack and dust.
4: Whatever causes the accident on air, you could win five.

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9: Starting to get a little busier around the Gold Coast roads, particularly the M1 stretch heading from around Helensvale down into Narang. Bermuda Street around Mermaid and Burley Waters also building, but nothing too major to really hold you up at this stage. We will be checking in again in about 15 minutes, so if you do spot anything, call the traffic hotline on 5519 2275.
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9: It's 7:30. Hi, I'm Rebecca Dakin. Nationals leader Matt Canavan says the stark warning from our top spy is extremely concerning. ASIO boss Mike Burgess says he's gravely concerned. Our terror threat is getting worse in the wake of the Bondi attack, and social media is making it worse. But Canavan has told Sky it's not surprising.
11: It's why we need a government that shows moral clarity on what is important in this country, what our values are, what we will not accept, what we will not tolerate, and why we should discriminate against those who do not share our values.
9: Investigations continue today after a car ploughed into a parked car in Southport and then fled. Police were called to Fox Avenue around 4:30 yesterday, but the driver didn't stick around for police. Officers are now looking for them and calling on anyone with info or vision to come forward. And the number of new units sold on the Gold Coast has shot up a massive 50% in the first quarter of the year. A report by Urbis says while other parts of the country are starting to see a downturn in housing prices, our city's property market remains undiminished. But the property consulting firm admits the data is from before the budget, so the second quarter could paint a different picture.
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9: Another blow for the Socceroos ahead of tomorrow's World Cup clash with Paraguay. Defender Jacob Italiano has been ruled out of the game with an abductor injury. And Titans coach Josh Hannay continues his retention drive with Cleese Haas, the latest to recommit to the club. He silenced the speculation about a possible move to South Sydney with his brother to sign a two-year deal that'll keep him on the coast until at least the end of 2029. We'll check your weather next.
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9: Taking a look at the weather, and today's going to be partly cloudy with a shower or two, particularly from late this morning, a top heading up to 21 degrees. Tomorrow, partly cloudy, high chance we'll see some showers. In fact, looking a little showery over the weekend as well, and still some lingering through Monday and Tuesday too. It is 15 degrees at the moment. Keep getting the questions right. We keep doubling the money with Gaylee and Emily Jade's Double or Nothing. 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
14: So yesterday, I read a little poem on air. Grief is like glitter. And I've had a lot of people DMing me. So I just want to let you know, I've just put it on my socials.
15: All right.
14: Emily Jade O'Keefe, if you want to go and have a look at it there. It's called Grief is Like Glitter. And it's something that I saw and I wanted to share with Gaylee. And then as we talked more, we were like, we haven't sort of done something for Poppy G yet here on the Gold Coast. You've obviously done your funeral. But I think there's a lot of people that would like to see a tribute to Poppy G. And we've come up with an idea. And it's to get a billboard. But we're taking it further and we're going to call it pop art. Mm. We'll tell you more if you missed it yesterday.
15: It's not just Poppy G, so you've got an opportunity to honour your Poppy as well.
16: Yeah. Yes. It's all coming up next on 1029 Hot Tomato.

0: Scaly and Emily Jade, 102.9 Hot Tomato. And accidental winners with TBIL lawyers. That is, if we play the same song two times in a row or a song stops halfway through, you can win $500 cash, just like Jackie from Oxenford.
1: What are you ringing for this morning?
2: I heard an interruption. I think it was someone was just screaming some of the words. I guess it might have been yourself, Gailey.
1: Congratulations, yes. You've won.
0: Congratulations, $500.
2: Thank you so much.
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3: Yesterday we were talking about grief on air. Obviously, Poppy G passed away a couple of weeks ago, a month ago now, isn't it?
1: Yep.
3: And if you didn't know, he passed away, and we've been quietly grieving. Gailey's been taking it so well. You haven't skipped a beat. You haven't taken a day off air, but it's how you grieve.
1: Yes.
3: You want to be around us.
1: Try and keep.
3: You just like torture. You just want to be around us. And I shared a beautiful poem on grief. And I want to thank everyone for hitting me up in my DMs and people sharing that really helped them in that moment. And there's a lot of people going through grief on the coast right now. So we opened up the phones and just kind of asked, what can we do as a tribute to Poppy G? And we got some great suggestions. This one was from Corrie. What is it that you think we should do?
4: Maybe a collage of, you know, of Gailey and his kids and, you know, and with, you know, Poppy G in there as well.
3: Collage, or put the collage online or a billboard or something like that.
4: Collage, yeah.
3: Well, we've got billboards. We've got Hot Tomato billboards.
0: At least everyone can see it then.
1: It'd be pop art.
0: Oh, it would be.
1: You could put everyone's pops on there.
3: Is that a good idea?
1: Yeah. Well, I think one of the reasons why me talking about Dad over the years has been well received is because it's reminded a lot of people about their own dad in nursing home, or their own pops, and the stories are all similar. And I think that's kind of what's tied people together about those stories.
3: Yeah.
1: So it'd be nice. If we're honouring Poppy G, it'd be nice to honour everyone's grandfather and pops.
3: Yeah, I had a message, one here from a lady called Trudy, says, so listening on the radio this morning when you read about grief, I was sobbing in my car. My 92-year-old dad passed away in August, 25.
1: Yeah.
3: Is there any chance of getting a copy of the poem? I've put it on my socials. But she'd be someone we could put up on the billboard.
1: Yeah, yeah.
3: And because that poem is about grief being like glitter, and at the beginning it's everywhere. But then as you sort of clean it up, there's little sparks here and there that will remind you. And a billboard is a big spark.
1: It is a very big spark.
3: A big sparkle. The thing is, though, is we do have the billboards, but we have no control over them whatsoever.
1: Yeah, like, so it's, we need to do some work behind the scenes.
3: Yeah, and because it sounded great on air, and then it's like, can we actually do that? Maybe the electronic ones would be a bit more affordable for us.
1: Yes.
3: Rather than stickering, you know, the buses and the bus stops. So we're going to call our boss next and ask him live on air, because there's nothing like putting him on the spot for him to say yes.
1: And with this also, I'll just say, come on, mate, I'm grieving.
3: I know. And we're laughing about that, guys, so you understand that every mistake he makes at the moment, we keep saying, you're grieving. It's okay, yeah, Gailey. And you said he's going to use it for the next 5 years.
1: Yeah, that's right. 5 years I've got. 5 years. Of mistakes. Right. Thanks, Dad.
0: We're going to call our boss next and pressure me into letting us use this billboard.
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6: Build up continuing as you travel south on the M1 from Coomera down into the Narang area. A little slow as well, just heading past the Merrimack exit. But your other local majors, while they are building, I'm not seeing any major delays, and certainly no big dramas really holding you up here. We will be checking it again in 15 minutes though, so if you spot anything else, call the traffic hotline on 5519 2275. Weather, partly cloudy and a shower or two on the way. Right now it is 15 degrees.
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0: 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Your chance to win unlimited cash with Gailey and Emily Jade's Double or Nothing. It is Thing Thursday today. And if you keep getting questions right, we'll keep doubling your money.
1: All right, we're talking about taking over some of our Hot Tomato billboards and doing some pop art. Mm. A big billboard of pops in honour of Poppy G. Mm. Gailey doesn't feel comfortable being just Poppy G, so that's why we're wanting to...
2: Yeah, expand it to everyone.
1: Yeah.
2: Because everyone's got... great connection with their Poppy.
1: Yep.
0: Yeah.
2: So let's celebrate, hey?
1: Absolutely. Now we've got little William on the phone. William, what do you think of the idea?
3: To make a Hall of Fame with Poppy G in it.
1: Aww.
2: Oh, that's nice,
1: isn't
2: it?
1: He'd be the only person in the Hall of Fame.
2: Hall of Fame of being a Pops. The Pops Hall of Fame. I like it, William. Nice work.
1: Did you like all the Poppy G stories, William?
3: Uh-huh.
1: You did? Oh, good. And do you have your own Pop, William?
3: Yeah, he lives next door, doesn't he?
1: Well, should we do Pops Alive and Past?
2: Yeah, 100%.
0: Yeah, it's all Pops. It's
1: just Pops,
2: yeah. It's not just the past Pops.
1: Okay.
2: Yeah, because that'd be a tongue twister. people put the past Pops on the...
1: Pop art.
2: Pop art.
1: Please.
2: Pronunciation.
1: Well, maybe you could enter your Poppy there, William. What do you think?
3: Yeah.
1: Yeah. Well, thank you for calling up, sweet boy. That's lovely to hear from you.
0: We just need a billboard now.
1: we need, how do we do it?
2: So let's just ring.
1: We're going to ring our boss. He's whippy. Sometimes he fills in as well. Mm. So you've heard him on air as well. He's a great guy. Let's do this.
0: Give him a call.
2: Yeah. You have to say he's great now.
1: I know.
4: Hello.
0: Hello, Whippy.
4: Oh, hi.
1: Hey,
4: why? What do you want?
1: Can we have a Hot Tomato electronic billboard to put Poppy G on and all the pops of the Gold Coast, please? Thank you. That's great. You're amazing. Bye.
4: when? You know those planning meetings we have where we talk about all the stuff we're going to do?
1: Yeah.
2: We think you're going
4: to
2: say
4: no.
2: No
4: one bothered to mention it.
2: We think you're going to say no, so we're actually putting you on air.
4: Or is this one of the on-air planning meetings?
1: Yes. It's an on-air planning meeting. We find we get what we want when we do it live.
4: Yeah, the pressure. I can't see why we wouldn't do that. I think it's a great thing. Tribute to Poppy G, all the pops of the Gold Coast. Lock it in.
1: Okay. All right. Okay, we've asked you, so now should we call the actual person that does it, Vanessa?
4: Yeah. I'm a good pretend boss, but call the guy that actually gets the stuff done.
1: The guy who happens to be a girl.
0: Yeah.
1: Let's do it.
0: Get on your whip.
1: Oh, well, thank you, Whippy.
2: It's the way of the world.
1: Yeah.
4: Very forward thinking of you, Gailey. Well done.
2: Thank you, mate. Thank you.
1: Thanks, Whip. See you soon.
4: Bye now.
0: There you go. So on the website, hottomato.com.au, I think is where we're going to try and put your photos of your pops.
1: Okay. We'll keep going.
0: Yeah. Keep going and you could see your pop on the Hot Tomato
2: billboard. How cool
0: billboard.
2: For everyone.
1: Yeah.
0: Be awesome.
2: Seeing their pops up on the big billboards.
1: Stay tuned. We'll share more tomorrow. Yes. Work out days, times and all that kind of stuff.
0: So stay tuned for that.
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7: 1029 Hot Tomato Traffic.
19: A little busy for the M1, still southbound from Coomera down to the Smith Street exit. Everything else around the Gold Coast is looking really good. There are no major incidents or accidents holding you up anywhere. We will be checking it again in about 15 minutes, though. So if you do spot anything else, call the traffic hotline on 5519 2275.
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19: It's a minute to eight. Hi, I'm Rebecca Dakin. Australia's top spy boss has warned the country is facing an unprecedented number of threats and that the current probable terror threat level might not tell the full story. In his annual threat assessment, ASIO Chief Mike Burgess admitted they are concerned an Australian will one day be killed by a foreign government on home soil. He also said social media is amplifying polarisation and the erosion of trust in both institutions and each other.
21: Whether online or in the real world, when intolerance is tolerated, when violent language and violent acts are left unchecked, they become normalised, reinforcing the impression they're acceptable and compounding the likelihood of further violence.
19: Police are on the hunt for a driver following a daylight crash in Southport. A car ploughed into a parked vehicle on Fox Avenue around 4:30 yesterday afternoon, but the driver didn't stick around for police. They're now appealing to anyone who may have witnessed the crash or has relevant vision to come forward. There are concerns vague flood mapping rules in Queensland are leaving thousands of homes in limbo. Flood engineers say the government's planning policy gives councils too much leeway when drawing up flood maps, leading to drastically different interpretations. It has an impact on development applications, with Gold Coast Council using a more precise flood scenario on its online portal, but DAs run off the 2016 city plan, which only show a 1 in 100 probability. Two Teal independent MPs have teamed up to launch a new political party. Federal MPs Ali Steggall and Allegra Spender have confirmed the new centrist political party called Community Strong Australia, which they hope will field candidates in both houses of parliament. And a new ballet based on the music of INXS is set to perform at Hotter. Titled Elegantly Wasted, it's a collaboration between Hotter and Queensland Ballet and will premiere in September.
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19: Socceroos defender Jacob Italiano has been ruled out of tomorrow's World Cup clash with Paraguay. Coach Tony Popovich confirming he suffered an abductor injury at training, but is yet to settle on a replacement.
22: We don't know the extent of it as yet. We'll do some further tests in the coming days, but he won't be available for this game.
19: Emerson Jones's hopes of qualifying for Wimbledon have been dashed after the Gold Coast teen sensation bowed out in the second round of qualifying overnight. Fellow local Bernard Tomic and Aussie Storm Hunter also lost their clashes, but Chris O'Connell, Tristan Schoolkate and Dane Sweeney have a chance of securing a place in the main draw in the final round of qualifiers tonight. We'll take a look at the weather and surf with Tara next.
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23: It's a beautiful morning on the Gold Coast, but still not too much around at all today. Only hitting about half to just on a metre. And looking fairly clean at the moment with light southeasterly winds due to pick up to about 20 knots. So perfect conditions for a kayak or paddleboard. In terms of surf, though, really not looking like too much around again today. You're going to have to head to those southern swell magnets. And 10:30 low tide coming up with a high tide at 3:21 in the water. Have a great morning, and Liz Cantor will check back this afternoon at 3 p.m.
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19: To the weather, partly cloudy today, and we could see a shower or two develop later as well. A lot of the showers down south or out to sea at this stage. Tomorrow, looking partly cloudy again, a top of 20 and a high chance we'll see showers from the late morning. We will continue to see scattered shower activity across the weekend and Monday and Tuesday as well. It is 15 degrees at the moment. Between 6 a.m. and 6 p.m. today, when we play the same song twice in a row or the song stops, call us to win an instant $500 with TPIA Lawyers and 1029 Hot Tomatoes accidental winners. We've already had over 10 grand worth of accidents, and the next one could happen any minute.
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1: Hello. Okay, give us a call if you want to play. Today we have a theme and it's soccer because the World Cup is on.
29: Loving it.
1: And
29: this time in the morning, every morning, we're just watching all the time.
1: It's on all the time.
0: We've got Brazil versus Scotland at the moment.
1: Yeah. Not only that, we're invested as a Hot Tomato team because we are doing the draw. I've got Algeria.
0: Oh, yeah.
29: Yeah.
1: Which is 200 to 1.
29: I've got Curacao, which is 1,000 to 1.
0: I got the US 60 to 1, and they're through, though. US are through.
1: Yeah. And, of course, Socceroos playing tomorrow. Mm. And we're doing this at Hot Tomato. We're going to put it on a big screen, and everyone's kind of going to work and nibble and be together. Work.
29: That's from midday, right?
1: Well, the thing is, workplaces have got to do it because they're saying there's going to be a rise in sickies.
29: Yeah.
1: People wanting to, because it is a Friday as well. So people taking their RDO or having a half day off or just calling in sick. So why not, if you can't beat them, join them. Just say, we're going to be at work, but we'll put it on. And
29: I can't come into work today. Oh, what's going on? I'm at the Star. I mean, I'm in bed.
1: Yeah. I got a message from one of our listeners, Ryan, and he said, hey, on Friday while you're watching the Socceroos, keep your eyes open for a fat Steve Irwin and his brother in the crowd. I fly out tonight.
29: Oh, way to go.
0: How good.
1: So our listeners are going to be there too. Yep.
0: So if you need some money because you're taking the day off,
1: yep,
0: call us, 0571-1029. Theme Thursday. The theme is football/soccer. You keep getting questions right, we will keep doubling your money. Gailey and Emily Jade's Double or Nothing is next on 1029. Hot

0: Tonight, Hot Tomato, Gailey and Emily Jade. Hey, guess what? Red Hot Summer Tour is back. Aussie Craw getting back together for it. Tickets go on sale today, 9 a.m.
1: Mm-hmm.
0: Ticketmaster. Coolangatta Beach. How good is that? Aussie Craw, men at work. Birds of Tokyo, Eskimo Joe. Ella Hooper, Vicky
2: Don't
0: Linda.
2: Be so reckless. Get straight onto the keyboard
1: and
2: get in there.
1: Don't be so reckless. Turn up to the right venue.
0: Yeah.
1: Because everyone's so used to it being at the Broadwater Parklands and it's not. It's at Cooley.
2: Great venue. Great spot.
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1: Veronica, I love your name. We don't talk to many Veronicas. How are you?
6: Good, thank you. How are you all?
1: Well, thank you. You're a stay-at-home mum, but you want to win $800. You want to go on holidays without the kids.
6: Yes.
1: Oh, darling. Are you okay?
6: I'm okay. Surviving.
2: Yeah. I feel like this is a cry for help, Ronnie.
1: So let's get you on this holiday.
0: Let's do it.
6: Thank
0: Veronica,
6: you've
0: got five seconds. Best of luck. You've got 5 seconds to answer each question. We must take your first answer. If you keep getting questions right, we'll keep doubling your money. You can take it at any time, but if you do get a question wrong, you get nothing and no help from anyone in the background. Got to answer all the questions on your own. Today's theme Thursday, and the theme is football/soccer. So best of luck.
6: Okay.
1: All right.
6: Thanks.
1: Here we go, Veronica. Let's do this. For $50 in soccer, how many points do you get for a goal?
6: One.
3: $50.
1: That's a Ronaldo term. All the little kids are doing it.
2: Well done, Ronnie. Are you into your football or your soccer?
6: No, not at all.
2: Just World Cup, like every 4 years or something, you just have a little
6: I'm not up to date in any way.
1: It's like all of us. All of a sudden you're an expert when it comes on the TV 4 years.
2: Oh, of course.
1: Every 4 years.
2: Everyone knows someone that is that in their life, don't they? Wimbledon comes on, watching
1: tennis.
2: It all. Yeah,
1: Olympics, I know everything about javelin.
2: Let me tell you about the hammer throw.
0: Bulgarian weightlifting.
2: Oh, yeah. That's a big thing. All right, but Veronica, would you like to play for $100?
6: Yes, please.
2: What is it called when a player hits the ball with their head?
6: A head. Oh, no.
1: I wish you had have said after you said a head.
0: Three quarters of the way there.
2: You sort of went, head. Oh,
6: it needs to be
2: a header. It's a header.
6: A header. Oh.
2: It could have been anything there. It was quite dangerous.
6: Damn.
2: Never mind. Quick game sometimes can be a good game, but not for you today, Veronica.
6: Not today.
1: Okay.
0: All right, darling. Good on you, Veronica.
2: Nice to talk to you. Bye-bye.
0: Bye. All right. Double or nothing. We'll be back with Phone a Friend Friday tomorrow morning
1: at 8 o'clock.
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5: 1029 Hot Tomato Traffic.
1: A very good run around the coast roads this morning. Not really seeing any major delays at all. Just the M1 is a little slow as you head southbound from around that Helensvale area down into Narang. But that is pretty much it. We will be checking in again in 15 minutes. So if you do spot anything else, call the traffic hotline on 55192275. Weather partly cloudy. We will see a shower or two develop later today. And right now it is 16 degrees.
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2: 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Okay.

0: All right, you just heard the music. Dead stop.
1: Yes.
0: Yep. Not only did it stop, there was a record scratch as well.
1: And it wasn't Roxette.
0: Mm-hmm. Yep.
1: It's just a normal song that normally flows beautifully.
0: Absolutely.
1: And so we've got Rachel from Pack Pines on the line. Hi, Rach.
2: Good morning. How are you people?
0: Oh,
1: have
0: we're
1: you
0: good.
1: Just rung us to tell everyone to call?
2: Yeah.
1: Because there's been an accident
2: hit,
1: on the radio.
2: I just hit the button and the music just stopped. And I was like, oh, let's go for it.
0: And you got through.
1: Yay.
0: $500
2: is
0: yours.
2: Cool.
0: Aww.
2: You are so kind. Thank you so much. I really, really appreciate that.
0: Oh, so nice to say we're kind.
1: What part of Ireland are you from, Rachel?
2: Originally from the west of Ireland, County Galway.
1: Oh, Galway.
0: Yeah, you're
1: Galway.
0: The Galway
1: Ed Sheeran,
0: girl.
1: Ed Sheeran,
2: I'm
1: right
2: Galway
1: about
2: girl.
1: You.
2: Yeah, and I did marry an Englishman.
0: Oh, did you?
3: What a day for Galway that would have been when Ed Sheeran released that song.
0: Yeah.
3: It would have been like...
0: All the girls.
3: The county anthem, I suppose.
0: Yep.
2: Yeah, we love that song. We love it.
0: Well,
1: we love you being here,
0: Rachel.
1: We love
0: you. Yes. Thank you for listening. And big thank you to TPIL lawyers as well. Because we can't take the kind.
1: No, we're the
0: comments.
1: Vessel. We're the deliverer. We're actually just like posties.
0: Yeah, we are.
1: Yeah.
2: Well, you're very good posties at that then.
0: Thank you so much.
1: Thanks, Rachel.
3: Is that because we always deliver?
1: Yeah, yes. We always deliver.
2: Absolutely.
0: To the Gold Coast only. Gold Coast winners only.
3: That's right.
1: We couldn't deliver that 500 to Newcastle.
3: No way.
0: Or to Galway.
3: Tip in this case. Good on you, Rachel. Well done. $500. Accidents happen. So anytime between 6 a.m. and 6 p.m, hear a stuff up by playing the same song twice in a row or a song stops halfway through. You can call us to win $500. The next accident could happen at any time. It's TPIO Lawyers and 1029 Hot Tomatoes accidental winners.
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4: Looking good around the coast roads still this morning. Just the M1 remaining a little slow, heading south through Helensvale and Gavin, but no other issues at all around the coast. And even for the run up into Brizzy, we will check it again in 15 minutes. So if you spot anything, call 55519 2275.
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4: It's 8:29. Hi, I'm Rebecca Dakin. The government is considering adding new levels to our terror threat structure following a stark warning from the nation's top spy. ASIO boss Mike Burgess says the current threat level of probable doesn't accurately reflect the actual threat we're facing, but we're not at the next level of expected. Home Affairs Minister Tony Burks told the ABC it is something they're looking at.
6: Once you're at probable, the next official ratcheting up is expected, where you have a very specific event that you have intelligence about that is about to occur. And we are not at that point.
4: Opposition leader Stephen Miles will deliver his reply to the state budget this afternoon. He's expected to unveil Labor's first actual policy since the party lost the election in October of 2024. It comes amid growing speculation about Miles' ability to hold on to the top job. Investigations continue this morning after a driver fled the scene of a crash in Southport. Their vehicle smashed into a parked car on Fox Avenue around 4:30 p.m. yesterday. Police now appealing for anyone with vision of the area to come forward.
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4: A huge injury blow for the Socceroos ahead of tomorrow's crucial World Cup clash against Paraguay. Defender Jacob Italiano is out with an abdominal injury and will be out of contention for selection. Well, round 17 of the NRL kicks off tonight with a battle between the Eels and Rabbitohs. Para welcome back star playmaker Mitch Moses for his 250th game, while Cam Murray returns for the Bunnies. And Errol Goulden is back for the Swans as they take on the Brisbane Lions at the Gabba tonight. We'll check you weather next.
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4: To your weather, and it is looking pretty nice around the Gold Coast this morning, but there is a possibility of some shower activity, particularly from the late morning. Tomorrow, looking partly cloudy, high chance of some showers, and we will continue to see scattered shower activity over the weekend and through Monday and Tuesday as well. It is 16 degrees at the moment. 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
13: They're trending. Now that I've said it out loud around your phones,
14: yes,
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14: Someone's
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14: Talking about someone in a conversation and all of a sudden they're on your feed.
13: It does, and I wonder if it comes through the radio as well.
14: It's how the universe works as well.
13: Yes. So anyway, I'm going to introduce the Gold Coast. If you haven't met the Dominican nuns yet, they have a podcast.
14: Right.
13: And they're so cute. And everyone online is now just talking about how cute they are. Mm. It's got real sister act vibes.
14: Yes.
13: Okay, so for the generation that never got into those amazing Whoopi Goldberg films, it's like they've discovered nuns and how adorable they are.
14: One of them has the little features of the little one in Sister Act.
13: Yeah, she's like a modern Maria from Sound of Music. So these girls are adorable. Wow. They'll make your day better.
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0: 102.9 Hot Tomato. It is Gailey and Emily Jade. If we make a mistake on air, that's play the same song two times in a row, or a song stops halfway through. You win cash thanks to TPI Alloys and Hot Tomatoes. Accidental winners can happen any time across the day between 6 a.m. and 6 p.m. So making sure you're listening to the radio for your chance to win.
1: I'm a bit obsessed right now down the algorithm, and I'm here for it, for some nuns on social media. So they're the Dominican Sisters of Mary, Mother of the Eucharist, and they have a podcast now because everyone's got a podcast. Everyone's got a podcast. And they are posting these beautiful clips from the podcast of them talking to each other. They've got the habit on and, you know, the necklace with the cross. And it's such sister act vibes. Like, the girls even look like the girls from the movies, which I just loved those films so much. I don't know why. Bit of a musical theme, but then funny with Whoopi Goldberg.
2: Yeah.
1: Watching these girls' podcast, I just want to go watch the films again. Mm. Classic songs like this.
3: I will follow him.
2: Oh, no. Here we go.
1: Yeah, and maybe it's got Sound of Music vibes as well, which is like one of our family's favourite films.
2: I'm so glad you didn't get to your vibrato then.
1: Anyway, I want to show you what I mean. And everyone's starting to rip them off online and it's so cute.
2: Right.
1: So they call each other sister, which is just something I think we need to adopt.
2: Right.
1: And
2: okay,
1: they,
2: sister.
1: It's, thanks, sister.
2: Yes.
1: Sister Gailey. And they're just so pure in their podcast. Mm. Like, they ask each other, so sister, what's your favourite hobbies?
2: Mm.
1: And then their hobbies are just so cute. Have a listen.
4: Do you have a hobby?
5: Cooking.
4: Sister, yes.
1: I love cooking.
4: Sister, teach me your ways. Teach me your ways,
1: so
4: sister.
1: Fun.
4: You are top notch.
5: We've cooked together before and it's been fun.
4: I'm good at chopping. I like to assist people like you.
2: Okay, there's not one thing funny about that.
1: What are you talking about?
2: What I mean is they're laughing their heads off with pure joy. But it reminds you of the character in Sister Act. You know, the fuller one that was always really up and about?
1: Yeah,
2: she was always, so enthusiastic.
1: I'm telling you, it's the movie in real life.
2: So I feel like they're doing everything in delight.
1: They are.
2: So, which is
1: in
2: messaging.
1: The Lord.
2: Yes.
1: Have joy.
2: Delight in everything.
1: And they go on in this podcast, Gailey, they pray for everyone. Like, there are nuns that just get a big list and they go and they pray. You could write to them right now and say, I need help, and these girls are praying from the other side of the world
2: for
1: you.
2: They shouldn't call it a podcast. They should call it a prayer cast.
1: A prayer cast. And they go on with their hobbies, like one of them's into ultimate frisbee.
2: Are you kidding? A flying nun. Watch me catch this.
1: Any idea? And so I thought, I mean, I saw some guy ripping them off and, you know, he put the habit on, which is like a tea towel, and he's gay. And he was like, these nuns sound just like gay guys talking. Sister, what are you into, sister?
2: That's too funny.
1: And so I thought, let's do it on the radio. Right. I actually have bought in our hot tomato, I don't know what these are, napkins, tea towels or whatever.
0: Yeah, placemats.
1: Yeah.
2: Placemats on our heads.
1: Yeah, we got them from Kmart. And I thought, let's put them on and everybody call us now and tell us what your hobby is. And we will say, sister.
0: What's the name of the podcast?
1: It's the Dominican Nuns of Mary Mag. Whatever.
0: They've missed a trick.
2: What are we, the nuns of the Holy?
1: Dominican Sisters of Mary.
0: Name ours, Nun Your Business.
2: Nunya.
0: Yeah.
1: All right. So teach us your ways, Gold Coast. Mm. You give us a call. We want all our sisters.
2: You look like a little Greek girl that's been picking olives.
1: Do I? Oh, you look ridiculous. Do we look ridiculous? Okay.
0: Give us a call. 5571-1029. Tell us what your hobby is. You could score a double pass. Go and see Snow White at the Star.
2: Good work,
0: Ballet
2: sister.
0: Theatre Queensland. Spellbinding Snow White at the Star, 2nd to the 5th of July. 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
7: It is looking pretty good around your coast roads. I've got no dramas to really report to you at all. Just if you are travelling on the M1, it is still a little under speed heading from Helens Vale south into Narang, but that is starting to ease now. If you do spot anything, call the traffic hotline on 5519 2275. And weather for the coast, we could see a shower or two develop later today. Right now, 17 degrees.
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1: Thank you, Sister Jake.
0: You're welcome, Sister EJ.
1: We're talking about the Dominican Sisters of Mary, Mother of Eucharist. They've got a podcast and it's going viral because they're just so pure.
0: Have they, EJ?
1: They do. Bless you. It's top notch.
0: It really is.
1: They all talk about their hobbies, and their hobbies are like frisbee and cooking. There's one sister, though, that I love. She spoke on behalf of me when she said this.
2: Do you have a hobby?
3: I do not have a hobby.
2: Okay.
3: Unless like socializing.
2: Do you want to get one or no?
3: Not really. Hobby to me feels like just something else to do. I'm just.
2: Sister, I like that too. Hobbies feel like work to me.
3: Same. Exactly. I want to just like hang out and talk to people. I don't want to be doing something. So
2: I get that, sister.
1: I get that. That's us. That's our job. We just want to hang out and talk to people, Sister Gailey. So we thought we'd open up the phones. Gailey and I put our habits on and you're now all officially our sisters. Mm. So give us a call and tell us what your hobbies are.
0: Yeah, Sister Lee's.
1: Sister Lee.
4: Hello, Sister Lee.
1: Sister Lee.
0: Hello, Sister Lee.
5: Sister Lee.
4: Yes.
1: Sister Lee.
4: What's up, girlfriend?
1: Sister Lee, what are your hobbies?
4: All right, so I race Hot Wheels competitively.
0: Oh! That is so wonderful, Lee.
1: Teach me your ways, Sister Lee.
0: Lee, that is amazing. And why do you love it so much?
4: So if you go on YouTube, I've got a YouTube channel, Joe HB Racing. Check it out. it's actually proper competition. Everyone modifies the cars. There'll be weight ranges, you know, certain rules, things like that. Racing down a track, and the competition is epic because it's all so random.
0: Random things are amazing. That's so great.
1: Praise the Lord,
0: that
1: Sister Lee, for your
0: hobby. Lee. We love your hobbies there, Sister Lee.
1: All right, we got Sister Danielle from Broadbeach Waters.
0: What are your hobbies, Sister Danielle?
6: Hi, it's skateboarding.
0: Oh my God, we love skateboarding. Do you do kickflips?
6: Not yet, but our group is called the Sick Sisters.
0: Oh, that's wonderful. We're sisters too. It's amazing.
1: That brings so much joy to my heart.
0: Right.
1: Bless you. Bless you in your hobby.
0: I can't wait to see you in the death bowl. Sister Danielle.
1: Oh, I didn't ask you, Sister Gailey, what your hobbies are.
0: Well, mine's a little bit funny, Sister Emily.
1: What is it, Sister Gailey?
0: I love dressing up in Lycra. It feels so nice on my skin.
1: Oh, Sister Gailey, you're so silly.
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0: Daly and Emily Jade on 102.9 Hot Tomato. Today on the show, we spoke to Jim Jeffries, and he's got a couple of shows here in July. The full chat will be up on the Daly and Emily Jade podcast and the iHeart app. He's even given us a little exclusive as well.
1: This will be the first time I've been to the Gold Coast in any meaningful way since I was maybe 12 years old. I have a lot of fond memories. I did film a movie on the Gold Coast recently, but I didn't get to get out of my hotel. I was just working the whole time.
0: Yeah, all movie chats with Jim Jeffries up there in the podcast. You just remember what your past
2: is. Yeah, you've got a friend in me. Well, thank you, sisters, for listening in today.
3: What are your hobbies, sister?
2: I've got a new hobby, Sister Gailey.
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2: Sister Gailey, I know. God bless you for that. 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
2: 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Bless your heart.
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14: It's a minute past nine. Hi, I'm Rebecca Dakin. Australia's top spy has issued a stark warning about the country's terror threat, saying the current level of probable doesn't paint the full picture. ASIO boss Mike Burgess says the risk has heightened in the wake of the Bondi terror attack, with 14 major terror plots thwarted since last December. The last remaining ISIS bride is returning to Australia under strict conditions. The woman, who'd been barred from re-entering the country, has now been issued with a permit to return, with the Home Affairs Minister admitting the order could no longer be enforced following legal advice. A driver's still on the run after fleeing the scene of a crash in Southport. They smashed into a parked car yesterday afternoon but didn't bother sticking around for police, who are now appealing for information. And new unit sales on the Gold Coast have surged by 50% in the first quarter of this year. And Urbis reports found 14 new tower projects launched in the first 3 months, but demand has largely absorbed all of that new supply.
13: Carrara Markets, the Gold Coast's largest market, is open every Saturday and Sunday with over 300 market stalls and shops, cafes, pony rides, mini golf, a baby animal farm and roller skating.
14: The coach of the Socceroos is confident most Aussies will be watching tomorrow's big World Cup clash, even if they don't get a day off. There have been calls by some for tomorrow to be a holiday so everyone can watch the Aussies in action against Paraguay, which could guarantee their spot in the round of 32. Tony Popovich says he knows all the Aussies will rally.
15: I'm pretty confident they will capture the moment, whether they have a day off or not. I'm sure every Australian will be somewhere watching the Socceroos and watching these boys perform and be very proud of them.
14: And a late injury blow for the side with defender Jacob Italiano out with an abdominal injury. We'll check your weather next.
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14: Taking a look at the weather, and it is going to be partly cloudy today. We could possibly see a shower develop later as well. We are looking at a top of 21 degrees. Tomorrow, partly cloudy, high chance of showers, top of 20 again. Very similar conditions for Saturday and Sunday. And still some lingering shower activity Monday, Tuesday. It is 17 degrees now. 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We've already had over 10 grand worth of accidents, and the next one could happen at any minute.
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0: 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Al from Robina's review said,
1: "It was all non-stop music. 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

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Over $13,000 we've already given away. But it's only a Gold Coast winners as well on Hot Tomato. Still to come, Michael Jackson, Tate McRae, and Teddy Swims now.

0: you can listen to us on the free iHeartRadio app. George Ezra on the way. Also, Ariana Grande's new one. And this is probably something you didn't know about Bryan Adams.
1: I like growing tomatoes. Tomatoes grow by themselves. They don't need any help.
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0: 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The sound that means you won't be getting a green light anytime soon.
1: Hold on. Tram to party. Welcome aboard.
0: While you wait for the tram, here's some new music. Ariana Grande, Hate That I Made You Love Me.
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And when we have an accident on air, you win. 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Just when I-

0: Yeah, thanks for jumping in my cab, guys. I'm Wayno. Who the hell are you?
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2: It's a minute past 10. Hi, I'm Rebecca Dakin. There's pressure on Queensland opposition leader Stephen Miles to perform today when he hands down his budget reply in state parliament. He's coming under heat from within his own party to present a credible economic plan as the party tries to desperately claw back some support in the polls. Opposition leader Angus Taylor is rejecting talk. His job is already under threat. There are reports Liberal MPs have started questioning his leadership after his failure to say whether or not he supports multiculturalism. But speaking to Nine, Taylor was having none of it.
3: I'm not going to comment on anonymous backgrounding, Tom. I don't do that. What I focus on is our plan, holding Labor to account.
2: And the federal government says it is looking at whether more levels should be added to our terror threat structure. It comes after ASIO boss Mike Burgess revealed the current probable threat level doesn't go far enough in reflecting the actual threat we're facing, but we're also not at the next level of expected either. To sport, and the Socceroos' preparation for tomorrow's final World Cup group match against Paraguay have taken a hit, with defender Jacob Italiano ruled out due to injury. At the tournament this morning, disappointment for the Tartan Army as Scotland went down to Brazil 3-0, while Qatar was knocked out with a 3-1 loss to Bosnia and Herzegovina. And Ben King's manager insists he's in no rush to make a decision about his future. As speculation grows, he's eyeing off a move back to Victoria. King's a restricted free agent and the Suns won't let him go easily. But his manager says he hasn't spoken to any other club at this stage. Taking a look at the weather, and partly cloudy in 21 today with a possible shower or two about later, then looking partly cloudy with a high chance of